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15: Sydney traffic.
16: In Warrunga, there's a three-car crash. Banking northbound traffic on the M1 just past the Pacific Highway. The M7 motorway looking good southbound through Lighthorse Interchange. St Clair to Erskine Park. Ongoing roadworks on Mamre Road both ways between the M4 and Erskine Park Road. 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Hurry, ends today at Harvey Norman. Vicuska, sunny, top of 23 today in the city and 28 in the west. That's KISS, traffic and weather together.
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0: This is Kiss, your number one hit music station. Hey, Bruno Mars coming to our city. He's ready to light it up with one of the biggest shows you have ever seen. The moment he announced this tour, well, of course, he was hanging out with Smallsy on The Smallsy Show.
1: What do you think is the best song you've ever written?
2: Oof. I got a soft spot for a few of them. But When I Was Your Man,
1: yeah,
2: is a pretty sad song. You know, that one's like, I don't know if I could write something sadder than that.
0: And we have all your tickets to be at this show live. Here's the deal. Every single morning at 6 a.m. with Kiss Breakfast, you can win your free double pass. And then again with Smallsy, who's now on Kiss, at 3 in the Arvo. Trust me, you want to be a part of this. Just remember this. All your free Bruno Mars tickets, well, they're on Kiss.

0: Teddy Swims on Kiss, your number one hit music station. The Australian pop princess, it is Amy Shark. She has brand new music out. It's called Movie. This is Amy on a completely new level. Storytelling, as she always does, but the pop beat that you need. Movies out of Amy, playing for you next. And DJ Triple XL's got that Kiss mix ready for you.
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2: Surrey Hills have got a breakdown affecting southbound traffic on the eastern distributor at the Moore Park Road off-ramp. The M2 motorway looking good eastbound through Lane Cove Tunnel. 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Vic Kiska, sunny, top of 23 today in the city and 28 in the west. That's Kiss, traffic and weather together.
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0: This is Kiss, your number one hit music station. Hey, remember this Kiss hit out of Glass Animals? Sometimes all I think about is you. Heat Waves, right? It was massive. Well, if you loved this, then you'll really like this. Brand new Kiss music out of Tempe City. It's called Self Aware. It's giving you that exact same vibe. It's grungy, it's rocky, it's so damn good. We're playing it for you next. You need to add this to your playlist, right?
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2: In Surrey Hills, the breakdown has heavy delays southbound on the Eastern Distributor at the Moorpark Road off-ramp. The M2 motorway steady eastbound through Lane Cove Tunnel, Bondi Festival closing sections of Park Drive South and Queen Elizabeth Drive at Bondi Beach. 40 years of a Porto deserves a throwback. 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That's Kiss. Traffic and weather together.
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0: Number one hit music station, and we are your official home of Bruno Mars. Of course, the moment he announced his world tour is coming to Australia, he was hanging out with Smallsy.
1: What do you think is the best song you've ever written?
2: 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I got a soft spot for a few of them.
1: Mm.
2: When I Was Your Man,
1: yeah,
2: is a pretty sad song. You know, that one's like, I don't know if I could write something sadder than that.
0: And we have all your tickets to see him live. You can win every single morning from 6 a.m. on Kiss Breakfast and then again in the Arvo at 3 with Smallsy, who's now on Kiss. Just remember this, all your free Bruno Mars tickets, they're on Kiss.

0: 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Oh yeah, how good is this? Proper weekend vibes out of Pitbull, Time of Your Lives, the place for your neck. Plus, his brand new song out of Sienna Spyro. You've never heard a vocal like it. Great Expectation playing for you in moments.
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2: Hey, I'm sorry, Hills. We are still seeing delays southbound on the Eastern Distributor after an earlier breakdown. Campbelltown, we've got a two-car crash banking eastbound traffic on Rellen Road at William Downs Avenue. Brighton Sands looking good southbound on the Grand Parade and in Canterbury. No delays in both directions on Canterbury Road. Today at Harvey Norman, 20% off selected electrical appliances, shop TVs, fridges, washers, dryers, vacuums, air fryers and more. Hurry ends today at Harvey Norman. The Kiss Car, sunny, top of 23 today in the city, 28 in the west. That's Kiss, traffic and weather together.
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0: on KISS, your number one hit music station. Ariana Grande's Hate That I Made You Love Me playing for you next. This was voted the song of the summer in the US. You might be thinking this isn't like a proper normal summer banger. The reason it is because her vocal is so incredible. Ariana Grande has unmatched vocals. Hear it next when I play this for you.
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14: Sydney traffic.
23: The M7 motorway is seeing some delays southbound now through Light Horse Interchange in Des Moines. Look out for delays in both directions on Victoria Road at Lyons Road through Double Bay. Also underpace in both directions on New South Head Road and Newtown. Look out for delays northbound on King Street. 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Vic Iskar, sunny, top of 23 today in the city and 28 in the west. That's KISS, traffic and weather together.
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0: This is Kiss, your number one hit music station. Hey, Bruno Mars coming to our city. He's ready to light it up with one of the biggest shows you have ever seen. The moment he announced this tour, well, of course, he was hanging out with Smallsy on the Smallsy Show.
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2: 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I got a soft spot for a few of them. But When I Was Your Man,
1: yeah,
2: is a pretty sad song. You know, that one's like, I don't know if I could write something sadder than that.
0: And we have all your tickets to be at this show live. 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Every single morning at 6 a.m. with Kiss Breakfast, you can win your free double pass. And then again with Smallsy, who's now on Kiss, at 3 in the Arvo. Trust me, you want to be a part of this. Just remember this. All your free Bruno Mars tickets, well, they're on Kiss.

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1: Hi, I'm Olivia Dean. I'm taking baby
0: step. Oh, I love this song so much. It's not long now until Olivia Dean touches down in our city, and she's going to be singing songs like this to sell out crowds. One of the most beautiful voices you've ever heard. Baby Steps, playing for you next.
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3: In Warungah, we've got a breakdown affecting eastbound traffic on the Pacific Highway just at the M1. One lane currently taken out there. In Cockborough, NPL at Jubilee Stadium. Look out for delays on Jubilee Avenue and Park Street. And in Marrickville, AFLW beginning at Henson Park later on this afternoon. Expect delays on Sydenham Road and Addison Road. 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The Kiss Car, sunny, top of 23 today in the city and 28 in the west. That's Kiss. Traffic and weather together.
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0: Kitchen. You got Petho, how you doing? Oh man, and I don't know about you, but I'm counting down the days to seeing Bruno Mars live. The moment he announced his world tour is coming to Australia, of course he was on with Smallsy, who's on Kiss.
1: Is it a coincidence that you'll be in Australia on Valentine's Day?
2: Nope, it's not a coincidence at all.
1: What's your love language?
2: I'm just going to say physical touch right now.
1: Yeah, well, you know what, anyone who's seen you, you haven't physically touched me, but like on stage, you physically...
2: Where is this going, Smallsy?
1: Yeah, no, sorry.
0: Hey, here's the deal. You want free tickets, then you got to be listening to Kiss every single morning from 6 a.m. Kiss Breakfast. They have your free ones. And then again in the Arvo on the Smallsy Show, you can win them too. Just remember this. All your free Bruno Mars tickets, they're on Kiss.

0: on Kiss, your number one hit music station. You got Petho, how you doing? Hey, let me get you one of my favorite songs in the world.
1: Yeah, keep your secrets safe with me. Nobody knows your.
0: You know this girl group from that massive Netflix documentary? It's Cat's Eye, right?
1: They get a glimpse here on the dance floor.
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3: In Moorbank, we have multi-vehicle crash taking out a southbound lane on Moorbank Avenue at the M5. 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

0: 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Hey, get me one of Australia's biggest superstars. G-Flip, Bed on Fire. Oh, yeah, I love it. We'll play it for you next. Plus, let's get you into one of those old school anthems out of history that you cannot believe is playing on this radio station. We do it next.
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2: In Moorebank, a multi-vehicle crash has delays southbound on Moorebank Avenue, just at the M5, lane 1 taken out there. Marrickville, AFLW at Hemston Park about to begin. We are seeing delays on Sydenham Road, Illawarra Road and Addison Road. Looking pretty good northbound of the M1 on your run into the Central Coast. Edgewater Homes has completed move-in ready homes across Sydney and the Hunter. 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Vickerscar, sunny, top of 23 today in the city and 28 in the west. That's Kiss, traffic and weather together.
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0: 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You got Petho, how you doing? Oh, and you know, Bruno Mars, one of the biggest artists in the world, definitely has the biggest show in the world, is coming to our city. He was hanging out with Smallsy, who's now on Kiss.
1: What do you think is the best song you've ever written?
2: Oof. I got a soft spot for a few of them. But When I Was Your Man,
1: yeah,
2: is a pretty sad song. You know, that one's like, I don't know if I could write something sadder than that.
0: And we have all your free tickets. And I mean all of them. Every single morning at 6 a.m. with Kiss Breakfast, win your tickets to see Bruno Mars live. And then in the Arvo at 3 on the Smallsy Show, you got to lock it, Kiss, because we are your home of Bruno.

0: 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Bruno Mars, I Just Might, playing for you in moments. 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
2: Mount Kola, the Capro truck breakdown affecting northbound traffic on the M1 approaching Turingai Chase Road. The M2 motorway looking good eastbound through Lane Cove Tunnel, and in Marrickville,

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0: Oh, I love the tail on this. Post Malone's Better Now on Kiss, your number one hit music station. Taking you from that to this. Ariana Grande, Hate That I Made You Love Me. We'll play this for you next. I mean, it's the most perfect vocal in world music. You'll know what I'm saying straight after this.
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0: Station, and we are your official home of Bruno Mars. Of course, the moment he announced his world tour is coming to Australia, he was hanging out with Smallsy.
1: What do you think is the best song you've ever written?
2: Oof. I got a soft spot for a few of them. When I Was Your Man,
1: yeah,
2: is a pretty sad song. You know, that one's like, I don't know if I could write something sadder than that.
0: And we have all your tickets to see him live. You can win every single morning from 6 a.m. on Kiss Breakfast and then again in the Arvo at 3 with Smallsy, who's now on Kiss. Just remember this, all your free Bruno Mars tickets.

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1: Hi, I'm Hannah Davies. Tennis has a new world number one in Elena Rybakina, taking the US Open title in three sets against two-time champion Aryna Sabalenka. It's the 27-year-old Kazakhstani's second major of the year. France has defeated Germany 86-64 to book their spot in the FIBA Women's World Cup final against powerhouse the USA. To sailing, Aussie convert Stella Bilger has won bronze at the IQ Foil Sailing World Champs in Weymouth. And rugby seven star Faith Nathan has taken out the first leg of new format Ultimate Sevens, representing the Atlantic Novas.
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0: Around Australia, this is True Crime Tonight with Michelle Laurie, Ruby Bartsis, and me, Matthew Tankard. Coming up, we have an interview with Margaret McLean about the Lindsay Clancy trial. But first, Ruby, I got to talk to you about Serial, the podcast. This is the first time you've ever listened to it?
1: Yes, and the last 2 weeks, I've been coming in the office and telling you guys, I'm binging Serial Season 1. And
0: come across your desk at all in the past, or is this literally the first time you've heard about it?
1: Guys, literally the first time I've heard of it.
2: I feel like I went to high school at Woodlawn High School in Baltimore with Haymin Lee and
0: Adnan Syed. Do you know what you were doing on a Wednesday 5 or 6 years ago?
2: What was I doing? Was I at track practice? Was I in the library with Aisha? Where was I?
1: Where were you?
2: With Jay Wilds. Where was I? Because this was such a huge part of my life, this podcast. It was released a couple of months before Australian True Crime started. So
1: really?
2: I was in pre-production for this show. So I was like trying to get interviews, trying to get a studio, trying to figure out how to do this show.
1: Yeah.
2: And Serial dropped. And then that turned the world into true crime enthusiasts. So my timing was amazing.
0: You're in the gold rush selling
1: so
0: pickaxes.
2: Incredible.
0: Yeah.
2: Incredible.
1: So were you listening week by week? Because when I was listening, I was being able to binge it, but you weren't being able to binge it?
2: No. And so me and everybody else I knew, we were just like hanging on every new drop.
1: For the next episode.
2: And it felt like the story was unraveling in real time. Because
1: and it was.
2: Sarah Koenig, the hostess, would say, anyway, so we decided to try and do that drive in 12 minutes. And it felt like
1: you were there.
2: We were in the car with her. It was just happening.
1: Starting the whole podcast off with, do you remember what you did in this time? I was like, holy, I do not know what I did.
2: I don't know how anyone does. If they said to me, the police walked in here right now and said to me, Michelle, where were you yesterday between the hours of 2 to 4?
1: I think I'd make something up because I was nervous going like, oh my God, what did I do?
0: Yeah.
2: I'd have to have a serial, take me a while. And my short-term memory is terrible. My kids can't believe how bad it is. But, yeah, I mean, that's such a great question because this is a story about many conflicting memories about the same period of time, the same afternoon.
1: Yes. So this girl, an 18-year-old high school student named Haymin Lee, she disappeared and her body was found a month later in Leakin Park in Baltimore. Mm. She had a boyfriend, an ex-boyfriend at the time, named Adnan Syed, and he was arrested for and later convicted with first-degree murder.
2: Mm.
1: Receiving 30 years imprisonment.
2: He was like 19 or something even then, I think, when he went to jail. So these are kids.
1: And everyone just talked so highly of this guy. But what was it, like 14 years later, they went back over the case in Serial and the evidence just wasn't adding up. There were so many holes. And his friend Jay was the one that the police more or less went down the path of, well, he gave the story of everything that happened because he assisted Adnan.
2: So he says. Ruby.
0: Yeah.
2: And well, what happened in the interim is a family friend of Adnan's, Rabia Chowdhury, she was a young lawyer at the time of the offence. And so she since became a lawyer and she just could never let it go. She was always fighting for this family friend. She always thought the conviction was bogus. And she contacted this journalist.
1: Yes.
2: And she sent all this information. This is why I think there's been a miscarriage of justice. And she managed to get this journalist, Sarah Koenig, on the hook. Sarah Koenig was part of the, what is it, PBS?
0: Yeah, This American Life.
2: This American Life team.
0: NPR.
2: NPR.
0: Yeah.
2: NPR team. And then so Sarah Koenig got them on the hook and said, guys, I've got this story. Maybe we could do a podcast about it. This is very early in podcasting.
1: Yeah, podcasting would have just been...
0: I think it was also like what was so revolutionary about it is, you know, she came from This American Life and their whole thing is every episode was one story.
2: Yeah.
0: Every episode was a new story. Whereas this was the first time and now we've seen countless podcast series like this where the whole series is about one case.
2: The deep dive. I mean, God, go and have a look at Reddit. That is one of those communities that was kind of custom made for an online community like Reddit because there were lots of rabbit holes to go down, lots of online sleuthing to do. And there are people to this day who are absolutely convinced that Adnan was guilty of the crime and absolutely convinced that he was not guilty of the crime. So the second series is less like that, but still an incredible slice of life of an American community. Coming up shortly, we're going to hear about the case, like Serial really took over the world 10 years ago. At the moment, I think, the hottest case in the world is that of Lindsay Clancy, the Massachusetts mum, who has been on trial for the murder of her children. We'll catch you up on what's going on there after this.
3: 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This is True Crime Tonight with Michelle Laurie. Kiss.
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0: Attenborough, a man, refused to agree to that proposition, despite admitting he held reasonable doubt about her sanity at the time of the crimes. Is this going to change the conversation around mental illness, postpartum illnesses? Are women going to be treated differently in future when they start presenting with symptoms after birth?
1: Yes, I really believe so. And that's the good thing that's come out of all of this, because now women may realize that if I'm having intrusive thoughts of harming my children, I need to go get help. And I think, you know, if you're really seeking help and you commit yourself or maybe a family member commits you, and by the way, I will say this, postpartum depression and postpartum psychosis are, they're real, it's real. I do hope that Lindsay Clancy's family will have peace someday. I can't imagine losing those three beautiful grandchildren or children. It's just incredibly heartbreaking.
0: Thank you to our guest, Margaret McLean. 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
6: Oh man, let's go. 2 hours of the best Aus-made music getting around. Some of your old school favourite, like your Kiss 3 anthems are in here. I got brand new Kiss music you need to discover from incredible Aussie artists like Leah coming up. Actually, the Rogue Traders are popping by too. They've hooked up with Danny Minogue. We're going to hear that. But Gemma Siles, I love this girl. Rolling Stone magazine calls her one of the most compelling voices in music right now. Scripts of Fate was the EP she released last year, and it is such a brilliant, beautiful body of work. Gemma Siles is her name. I like how this starts off with a bit of piano and then a beat. The tune is epic too. It's called Shouldn't. It's Kiss Australia. Let's do it.

0: Hey, thanks for hanging with Kiss.
1: This is Kiss Australia.
0: Kiss. Hey, I met a really cool artist during the week. Her name is Lee R. That's L-E-E-A, right? Song's called Warning. You might know her from Eurovision, Australia Decides, and some really cool K-pop stuff, but I'm really excited about this talent. She's very cool. She went away for a little bit, took a break from music, and now she is back. And she's a powerhouse, man. She is really, really cool. This song called Warning, I did sort of ask, like, after taking a bit of time off, now we're on the verge of making and releasing new music. How are we feeling?
2: Great question. I think it's a bit of both. Like, it's always a little bit nerve-wracking to kind of come back when you've had a long break. But I'm always, like, so excited. It's my absolute passion. I love music. It's been my passion since I could walk. So I'm always excited. And I have, like, the best supporters in the whole world. They are the sweetest people. So...

0: I just, yeah, I love it.
1: Tell me about this song, Warning. What do we need to know? Like, when you're putting a song like this together, does, like, somebody come to you with lyrics already, or are you putting this together? Like, how does it work?
0: Yeah, well, I always had this idea of, like, talking about, like, being expensive, because I was like, I feel like that's a cool concept, like, expensive taste, like,
1: yes.
0: And warning, you know what I mean? Like, knowing that you're, I don't know if I can swear, but that girl, so I'm going to say that. So it's PG-13 friendly. So I went to my good friend Aiden Califori, who a lot of people probably know him from The Voice Australia. He's really, really cool. And we wrote this song together and I just fell in love with it.
1: All right, we got to hear it. Song's called Warning. It does have a bit of an expensive vibe about it. I love it. This is Leah on Kiss Australia. Let's do it.

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1: Kiss Australia.
2: Non-stop Aussie hits. Now, this is Kiss Australia.
0: Yes, it is. Angus and Julia Stone, a brand new album called Karaoke Bar. Also, they're touring. Please check out their details for touring dates. The Cherry Farm is the latest one. Like, if you go on TikTok and just socials, I feel like this is the song made for reunions. It's emotional. We chatted about, I guess, their career so far. Like, I was talking to Angus about, this is like album number 11 for them collectively.
3: I was thinking about it last night. So for me, record-wise, it's around 15 albums with Dope and Lady and my solo. And Julia, I'm sure you're getting up there as well. With it's pretty crazy to think that, yeah, this version of journaling marks chapters through what you're going through in life in song format, and it's poetic nature. It's something that you can tell yourself without, you know, sometimes being able to talk to yourself about what's going on, and the music is such an integral part of growth and evolving in the world. It's a cool thing.
0: Yeah, I've always sort of thought that, especially with you guys, where if you want to know anything about Angus and Julia Stone, you can just pick up an album and it is like reading someone's diary a little bit. I remember the last time we caught up, I think did you guys record the last body of work in your place? Like, was that your place, Angus?
3: Sugarcane, yeah. Yeah, it's this time warp. When I purchased it, it was a wealthy family back in the day that owned a brick mine, and the lady must have been really quite unique in the way that she was quite abstract with the wallpaper and the carpet, and I just left everything as is. So
0: I love that.
3: When you step inside there, that's where we made Cape Forest Deer, the last record, and there's, you know, it's like when you pick up an old guitar, there's a story to be told in the way that it resonates. It's the same with the walls and in an old studio.
0: You just get relaxed when you talk to Angus and Julia Stone. New music from them. This is called Cherry Farm on Kiss Australia.

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1: This is Kiss Australia.
0: This is something pretty damn special. I got to chit-chat with the Road Traders during the week. And, yeah, what a highlight. What a really cool week. So fun because they've teamed up with Danny Minogue for this song, which you're going to hear in a sec, called Dirty Disco. And, oh, I love it. I love it. I love it. There's so much to love about this song. Also hoping that they will take my idea of the Minogue Traders. Thank you. Yeah, we talked about this new song, Dirty Disco.
2: Like, we are so amped, like, to get someone like Danny to come along and, you know, be a part of our little world. No, awesome. It's been such a ride already. And, yeah, we're actually pumped. It's so much fun, honestly.
3: We kind of feel like we've pulled off this enormous prank on everyone and just like, you know, yeah, we're still here, guys.
2: And it's been fun keeping it a secret too, to be honest, and just like teasing little bits and pieces and then finally be
3: able to say. So we've had a little WhatsApp thread, Danny, Nat and myself, and we have just been like squealing like teenagers watching everyone's reactions online. And yeah, like Nat said, we've been teasing this for a couple of weeks. Mm. Little drops here and there and people are starting to put it together.
2: The comments are hilarious. Some of them are so like out there and funny.
0: Oh my God, like guesses on who the vocalist is.
2: Oh yeah, but then also when they found out like, oh my God, I'm going to, like my little gay heart's going to pee itself if my heart was a,
3: if my heart wore underpants, it was peeing
2: course,
3: itself.
2: Of course, yeah. Like, I'm going to pee my pants if my heart, yeah. Like, they're just like the weirdest things that people are saying and just, yeah, it's exciting.
0: Fresh out of the Road Traders, this is Dirty Disco on Kiss Australia.

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0: 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Caught up with Jack Gray recently. The brand new album

0: It is out. Consume it. He is an incredible artist, such a talent, and he deserves all the love and support. The latest one is called Tattoos. We're going to hear it in a sec, but we were talking about with a new album, comes a tour, comes shows, and that is when Jack is all healthy. You got to be healthy when you're on tour.
1: I'm a sucker for, you know, a cheeky beer at 5 o'clock, and I'm going to have to give that up for a little bit. And vocal warm-ups, eating healthy, like cutting back on certain things like you know, milky coffees, because I'm a coffee addict too. I'll have like 3 or 4. I can only have one now.
0: Oh, wow.
1: So it's, yeah, you know, but it's good. It's good for me, and I need a bit of discipline.
0: Oh, and it's
1: routine.
0: Exciting times too, you know?
1: Yeah.
0: You're dropping an album. This is your baby.
1: This is my baby. I'm excited.
0: Where are you based these days?
1: Los Angeles.
0: Oh, cool,
1: In Studio City.
0: Wow, yeah. What a place, man. That's if you're going to make music.
1: It's a fitting title.
0: It's a melting hub of creatives.
1: Yeah. I've some of my favorite people are out there, and I you know, I just love being around, in the thick of it with some of the most talented songwriters and producers in the world.
0: Yeah, we got to hear this song. It's epic. It's called Tattoos. It's Jack Gray, Kiss Australia.

Kiss Australia right now. This is Kiss New Music at Rachel Fahim. She's kind of carved this beautiful pop country vibe about her, and we got to hear this latest one. This is called Funeral. I want to

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0: Have you noticed how Aussie we are? Yeah, we're Kiss Australia.
1: Non-stop Aussie hits now.
0: Yeah, we love supporting emerging Aussie talent. We love supporting your Kistry, old school Aussie favourites too. We play those. We got everything going on, including our mates Peking Duck. Of course, we got to play them. Brand new album is called Paradise. Caught up with the boys recently after their launch. And I was just like, I think we were talking about why has it taken so bloody long for an actual album?
2: Took us 16 years, but yeah. We got there in the end.
0: Paradise is epic. It's so good. And I genuinely mean that. And can I tell you my favorite thing? And I think I said this to Rubes when I jumped on the boat. There was only one thing that was missing from the launch party, which was incredible. It was on a boat. It was so, so fun. And that guest was Jack Thompson. I wanted him there so bad.
3: Yeah.
0: Dude, and it's actually Jack's voice, right?
3: It is. Yeah. Oh, yeah, yeah.
2: Oh, yeah.
3: We need to bring Jack somewhere. I feel like he lives in the clouds, in like a temple in the clouds. Mm-hmm. He's an ethereal being.
0: Yeah, but how would he be dressed? Because when I think about Jack Thompson.
3: He's a heavy operator.
0: Yeah.
3: He doesn't mess about.
2: Although on that pirate ship, you know, he could have dressed up as a pirate.
3: And he doesn't play games.
0: Yeah, he's got a gnarly beard these days too.
3: He's got a great beard. Yeah, he holds it down. Stern man, yet a very warm, loving man.
0: We got to get those mics fixed next time we have a chat with Peking Duck, please. Thank you, guys. All right, Peking Duck, this is new music. This is Forever on Kiss Australia.

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0: Sydney's Will and Woody.
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0: Will and Woody. Hope you're having a wonderful drive home. Burning the candle at both ends, obviously, if you're up at this time. And can I be the first to say, well done. Wherever you're going, maybe you're transporting a heart.
1: Yeah.
0: You know what I mean? Like,
1: heart. Shoot, I think most people are just, you know, working shift or driving a truck or something. But yes, you're transporting a heart. But you know what? If you're not transporting a heart, I think they're probably more the people we should chat at. You know, like,
0: oh, yeah.
1: One of you could be Beyonce, but they're not.
0: Oh, true. So just like, you're delivering a late night pizza right now. And that's awesome as well.
1: That's cool.
0: And that's awesome.
1: That's cool.
0: And
1: you're driving Uber right now. What's up?
0: Yeah. And for that, yeah. Who's in your car?
1: Oh, I can't even suspect.
0: Anyway, if you're a bit bored right now in your car,
1: Well,
0: here's our best bits from yesterday's show. And I hope you bloody enjoy it. Have a slice of pizza, by the way. Everyone will get around that. I wouldn't be angry if someone took a slice of my pizza. I'd be like, well done you. You deserved it. It's Will and Woody.

0: Will and Woody with some of our best bits.
1: Can you hear it? Can you hear it? Can you hear it?
2: Can you tell the difference between beer and soft drink just by the sound of the can opening, Woods? And by God, have we got a player for you guys. We're going to get to how many cans Renee put down last Friday.
0: Mm-hmm.
2: Just guessing, by the way. She wasn't scaling them.
0: No.
2: It sounded, when I said she put them down, it really did sound like that. She didn't do that.
0: We responsibly had a couple of cans on the Friday. Obviously, no cans go to waste here, Australia. Don't
2: after
0: worry about
2: show,
0: that.
2: After the show.
0: But yes, Renee was on fire.
2: She was on fire. Friday, she was on fire. Now, before I tell you how many cans she got to, just a quick reminder for everybody. Our leaderboard for Can You Hear It? Have a listen.
3: It all started with Joe Jonas getting 6 cans in a row.
4: I believe that was a soft drink.
5: He's bloody done it! Joe Jonas!
3: Then Gary Barlow from Take That got 7.
6: Beer.
5: He's done it!
3: Shane, our Robbie Williams lookalike, tied Gary.
7: That is another beer.
5: Oh, my Lord. Shane, you've got it.
7: Yes.
3: But Beatrice the Gladiator smashed the record with 9 cans in a row.
2: Can 9. This is uncharted territory. This is sheer Italian arrogance.
8: Soft drink.
5: She's got nine.
2: Just clips herself off. Great stuff, G's. You're a real run-trick pony with that.
5: Yeah, done it.
0: Yeah. Yep, I've just realised that. Good feedback. Find something new to say when people break the record. And maybe I'll get that opportunity today. Because
2: today,
0: on Friday,
2: mate,
0: we had Renee playing.
2: Yep.
0: Here was Renee.
2: Can nine.
9: Soft drink.
0: That's nine! So, today, she is going to come into the radio studio.
2: Yep.
0: She is going to go for a world record 10th can. And if she gets it, Will.
2: Yes, we've been saying this on air for a while now, and everyone said it would bite us in the ass. Well, today,
0: it might.
2: It might.
0: It might. She'll be playing for $10,000.
2: Yep. 10 cans for 10 grand. Still yet to figure out where that money's coming from. We'll check with the producers.
0: They are working on it. They are scrounging.
2: If anyone has any money or would like to sponsor,
0: that'd be good.
2: Give us a call.
0: Yeah, absolutely.
2: Give us a call.
0: Sponsors, just anything. Anyway, before we get to that, I want to kick off the show by asking you guys a question.
2: Yeah.
0: 131065 is the number. Did you share the bath water with your siblings?
2: Oh, yeah.
0: I mean, or do you? If you're still doing it, give us a call.
2: 13. If you're a kid.
0: Well. 131065 is the number.
2: Well.
0: Sharing bath water. How common is it? You did it, Will? 4 siblings?
2: Yep.
0: I believe you were fourth in as well.

0: G'day, it's Will and Woody here with our best bits from the show yesterday.
1: And Renee in the studio for going over 10 cans and over $10,000 later on, Woods.
2: Going to be talking in a second about whether or not you shared the bathwater with your siblings. Splish, splash, I was taking a bath. 131065 is the number if you've done it. But the reason I want to ask you that question is because there is a very strange product that has been created by Sydney Sweeney, Will. Sydney Sweeney, of course, famous for Euphoria. Also
1: famous for being on our EP's laptop quite often. Seen it.
2: Yes, absolutely. That is true. But anyway, so, and I mean, Ed might be a purchaser of this item, but she has released a, that's not fair, but she has released a bar of soap that is made out of her bath water, Will.
1: Wow.
2: So it is genuine. So she went and had a bath. She's working with the guys at Dr. Squatch. Dr. Squatch. And she genuinely had a bath where there was a photo shoot done. They then emptied the bath water that she had been in.
1: Right.
2: And they have created a medium grit exfoliator soap with a sand pine bark extract. And they have called the scent Morning Wood. So they're really, I mean, they're leaning in here.
1: Actually?
2: She did an interview about it and she said, when your fans start asking for your bath water, you can either ignore it or turn it into a bar of Dr. Sasquatch soap. So that's what she's doing.
1: Wow.
2: And that's where the world's at. Most people bring out like a cologne or a perfume. She's doing a...
1: Well, she's listening to her audience.
2: Yeah, that's
1: she
2: right.
1: Said.
2: That is exactly right.
1: That's
2: but anyway,
1: what people want.
2: I saw this story and all I could think about was the fact that when we were kids, how rank it was when you were the one going into the bath after a sibling.
1: Yeah.
2: So in our household...
1: It was a bit milky, wasn't it?
2: Oh, milky?
1: Yeah, sometimes it had a bit of a milk to it. Yeah, it was before the days of bubble bath. Sometimes two or three bars of soap slipping around in there and the water would tend to get a bit of a cloud to it.
2: Yeah. Oh, no, you are right. I mean, ours would just get, to be honest with you, like dirty.
1: Yeah.
2: So, like, because my brother would have played football earlier that morning.
1: Yeah.
2: So it turns into a dark bath.
1: Yeah.
2: Almost
1: yeah.
2: like a river at that point.
1: Yeah.
2: And then I've got to jump in there and then my sister's got to jump in after that.
1: Yeah.
2: Because in our family, it was oldest gets in first and then it cascades down from there. And the order never changed.
1: Yeah, right. Geez, a lot of people have called for this, Woods. It seems a bit relatable.
2: It does seem relatable.
1: Gee whiz, we are the relatable kings. Do you want to ring that relator bell? I mean,
2: Button Pusher Tommy had the relator. Oh, there it is. All right, let's go to Emma here. Emma, this is pretty relatable for you.
3: Very relatable. Now, you're actually saying your water had a cloud to it. Our water was already cloudy when you got in it because me and my three sisters, we had channel water, which was from... So we grew up in the country and our water was dirty water. So the water was already dirty when you got in it.
2: So I guess for you, though, it's not so bad. If the water's already dirty, if you've got to share it with your siblings, not so bad, Emma.
3: Oh, come on, guys. You're getting into water that's already dirty.
1: I'm the youngest of four sisters.
2: So you're in last.
1: It brings a whole new meaning to the word sloppy seconds, doesn't it, Emma?
2: Sloppy fourths for Emma.
1: Geez, Emma, love that. You can't compete with country people if you're trying to explain about childhood hardship, by the way.
2: That's true.
1: I'm trying to explain quite a relatable bit about, a bit of milky bathwater. Ring that bell.
2: Nice.
1: And she had
2: nice.
1: To go in with... The water was already dirty before it got in our bath, mate. Well,
2: thankfully, she's bringing some country relatability to the show, which you and I can't offer.
1: Yeah, no, can't.
2: So, thank you. Let's go to Dan here. Dan, you shared the bath water with your siblings.
4: Not my siblings, my two kids. I get in there with them stop them fighting and then falling over and smacking their teeth out.
2: Bloody hell. So, Dan, do you get a quick rinse in the fresh water before the kids enter? Or...
4: No, I'm straight in, mate. I'm straight in with them and,
2: Oh, sorry, you just dropped out there, Dan.
1: Dan the man.
2: Unfortunately, we've lost you there, Dan. But question for me, Will,
1: for
2: you. So I was allowed a quick reheat.
1: Yes,
2: so that was always
1: because
2: I was always like, Mother, Mother, please.
1: May I request
2: a simple
1: it was stone
2: reheat?
1: Cold.
2: So the rule in our family was there was like a 3-second reheat for each further child that went in.
1: Yeah,
2: so I'm glad you also
1: No, no, I definitely had that. Yeah,
2: Although, let's be honest, I mean, and we did, this is a long time ago, we received a phone call once. I mean, sharing bathwater is bad, obviously, but I think when multiple kids are in at the same time, things can start getting a little bit hairy when those kids start fighting. Now, and I know this is very immature audio that I'm about to play.
1: Oh, it's a bit frat, is it? Well, we're funny, not frat on this show, Woods. I'm not sure if I'll allow it.
2: I think we are now, but this was past us when we used to be immature, and I think we can all just have a moment where we appreciate a little bit of silliness on the show because this story from these two fellas that are in the bath together.
5: Me and my brother, 5 and 3, just having a bar bath. We decided to turn the jets on. For some strange reason, we thought it'd be a good idea to plant our butts up against the jet.
2: Classic.
5: And the water blow water up. So,
2: that's classic stuff.
5: Anyway, my younger brother decides, like, he's obviously feeling like he needs to go to the toilet,
6: stands up,
5: and then instantly shits himself. And then me laughing at him shitting himself, shit myself as well.
6: There's
5: a bath full of diarrhea, and then Mum comes in and gets us to clean up ourselves. She wasn't having any part of that.
6: With the jets still on, Aaron. With the jets still on. Oh, the jets were still on. Yeah. My favourite moment of that whole thing was when he said, I put my butt up against the jet. And before he could finish justifying that, you leaned in and you were like, I get it, mate.
1: Wow, now that's frat. That's very frat.
2: This show doesn't do that anymore, but geez, that was funny.
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2: I'm going to say that's a soft drink. Can you hear it? It's a beer.
3: Can you hear it? Beer. Does he know? Can you hear it?
1: So can you tell the difference between beer and soft drink just by the sound of the can opening? That's the game, Woods. It's been a journey to get here. We've been saying for months, get 10 cans in a row on a Friday. That's when we normally play this, guys. Friday afternoon, get 10 cans in a row, you win $10,000. And I honestly didn't think that anyone would get anywhere near it.
4: No, the company was absolutely sure that no one was going to get near 10 cans. But look, unfortunately, we bumped into a woman called Renee on Friday. But before we get to Renee,
1: There
4: have been some extraordinary celebrity players.
1: Professional musicians, professional producers, Woods, who haven't got anywhere near the amount of cans that Renee is attempting later today.
5: It all started with Joe Jonas getting 6 cans in a row.
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7: He's Buddy Dunn! Joe Jonas!
8: Then Gary Barlow from Take That got 7.
9: Beer.
1: Shane, our Robbie Williams lookalike, tied Gary.
10: That is another beer.
7: Oh, my Lord, Shane, you've got it!
10: Yes!
8: But Beatrice the Gladiator smashed the record with 9 cans in a row.
1: Can 9. This is uncharted territory. This is sheer Italian arrogance.
11: Soft drink.
7: She's got nine.
12: She just claps herself off.
4: So that was Beatrice the Gladiator there. So the current record, 9 cans, Will.
1: Unbelievable.
4: Held by Beatrice.
1: Yeah.
4: But all of a sudden, an unsuspecting woman by the name of Renee joined us on the show 2 days ago. Anyway. Renee was there. We were being a bit nonchalant about things.
1: Bit coy.
4: Like, you know, no one will get
1: having
4: near.
1: Having a bit of fun.
4: Having a bit of fun. It's a goddamn Friday. And then all of a sudden, Renee started guessing cans.
1: Renee stinks of a real player. Not that you stink, Renee.
4: If you were to stink, though, would you stink of a real player, Renee?
2: Absolutely.
1: Yeah.
4: All right, here we go.
2: Beer.
7: Boom!
1: Yeah, bang.
4: There's a smell about.
2: Beer.
7: Whoa, bang. Kingdom of cans!
1: Yeah, the kingdom of cans.
7: No.
2: Soft drink?
1: Yeah, it's a softie. Oh!
2: There's a little something that I can hear, but we won't disclose that just yet.
7: Oh!
1: Love this. Oh. Can 4, is it?
2: Beer?
4: Great decision, Renee. It was a beer. Well done. Can 5.
2: Beer?
7: Renee!
4: Is can 6?
2: Soft drink?
1: Yeah.
7: Boom!
1: Wow.
4: There's no hesitation here, Renee. You're not guessing at all, are you? You genuinely hear something.
2: I do. Beer?
1: Bang.
7: Whoa!
1: I feel like you guessed that halfway through the crack. Can I?
2: Soft drink.
7: Unbelievable!
1: Wow.
4: Can 9.
2: Soft drink?
7: That's 9!
1: That's 9! Quick reminder that 10 cans gets you 10K. Don't need a lot of math to figure out. She's got 1 can to go, Woods, to break the record. For a $10,000 Can You Hear It paycheck, she's going to be in the studio in about half an hour's time to lay claim to the Can You Hear It record. It's a big day for us here at Will and Woody. Firstly, for the content. Secondly, for the money.
4: Yep, the accountants are working overtime, no doubt about it. Renee, don't you worry, we're good for it.
13: A reel going viral? In my day, you just stayed in bed with a Lemsip. Go see what the fuss is about on their Instagram at Will and Woody.
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1: Laura Henshaw is in the studio, which is bloody awesome because we love her. We've got lots to talk to you about. Loads and loads to talk about. Like now, this is, I'm not on social media, but this has come to us from a number of people about this
2: Chris Griffin.
1: This Chris Griffin guy. Mm. This is wild.
3: It is.
1: Yeah.
2: Should we play some audio? Let's play the audio. This is Chris Griffin on his podcast, The Pocket Podcast. I'm not across this podcast, but yeah. This is what Chris said.
4: I don't want my partner working unless she wants to work. If you feel the need to go and work to make money and then you come home and you're complaining about your day when we don't need you to make money, I ask you, how was your day today, babe? I want your eyes to light up with excitement. It's the calm, it's the harmony, it's the peace and love that a man that's got a busy life that's chasing his dreams needs when he's trying to wind down. Yeah. This is why I heavily encourage hot girl walks. I would love my partner to go on a hot girl walk with her friends every day.
5: Awesome.
4: She gets this feminine energy. They get to have a bit of excitement about their day. I don't think a girl needs to go through challenge, pain, and hardship to be an amazing girl. I think she can fill her days with passion-filled things and still be amazing.
1: Wow.
3: How do you feel listening to that?
1: I can empathize.
3: You know, really, Chris?
1: As a guy out here chasing his dreams, all I want is for my partner to play with a sticker book
2: at home. And women don't need to go through pain and hardship. You know, you should just enjoy yourself.
1: Just stay hot so that when I come home, you can make me happy.
2: Now, Willie's obviously joking. Yeah. Willie's obviously joking.
3: Please,
2: someone had to jump in and say it because there might be some people that think, hang on. It's outrageous.
3: Wow. Yes, it is. It's terrifying.
2: So what are your thoughts on what he said, or what have you spoken about with Chris Griffin?
3: Oh, well, I mean, I haven't spoken to him that much, and I think it's important as well to note that this kind of content exists, because obviously it's not on my algorithm. Like, I'm not following these types of people. Content like this that exists in what they call the manosphere is terrifying. It's absolutely terrifying.
1: This came up, I came up in adolescence, the manosphere was mentioned.
3: Yes.
2: Yep.
3: Yes.
1: That 80-20 thing.
2: The Andrew Tate stuff. He's right in the manosphere.
3: He's like the top of it, I would say.
1: Can you sum up what, just for people listening, can you sum up what the manosphere is?
3: Yeah, well, it's essentially a lot of misogynistic content, and the main beliefs within the manosphere, they're very much upholding the patriarchy and that women are inferior to men.
1: Right. Okay.
3: Mm. Yes.
1: Right.
3: The scary thing, though, is that content, I mean, it is all in an echo chamber, obviously.
1: Yeah.
3: But it was in one tiny part of the internet.
1: Yep.
3: But now it's actually mainstream, and that's what's really, really scary. And so this video that I saw from Chris, the reason I wanted to speak about it was because it's you know, filmed in a beautiful studio. It's got this motivational music behind it. It's framed as caring. And what the term
1: music
3: is.
1: Crazy.
3: It makes it feel like it's loving.
1: We put the music underneath it. I thought we were trying to take the piss out of it.
3: No, that's the music.
2: He took the piss out of himself.
1: Yeah, right.
2: But that's the thing. He's not taking the piss. And I agree with you. The scary thing about it for me is that I think he truly believes that he is doing right by women. And I think he is saying that and thinking that he'll get praise from women because he's the kind of guy who's like, I wouldn't make my woman work.
3: Exactly. The problem with Chris's content and this type of content is it's conditional. It's like, I don't want my partner to work because I need her to like serve me essentially when I get home.
1: Mm.
3: And she needs to be in a certain mood and she's not allowed to complain. So it's conditional. You can work, but you can't complain.
1: The one thing that I didn't necessarily take issue with was when he said he wants his partner to do the thing that she is passionate about. Because like on surface value, that's a good thing to say to your partner. It's when they're going, follow your dreams so you can be happy. It's follow your dreams so you can keep making me happy.
3: Exactly. Yeah. And there might be some belief in there. They want them to be happy. We did a podcast response episode to it. So I listened to the full episode because you never want to make a judgment on one kind of 1 minute
1: on the
3: video.
1: Kick pod. Get all that on the kick pod.
3: Thank you. Nice plug. Thank you.
2: This show only listens to grabs. I want to make that very clear, by the way. We take things out of context all the time. But the kick pod do more research.
1: We just do snips.
3: But we did. So I listened to the full episode, and when in all the conversations in speaking about what a woman's passion is with Chris and the other person that was on the podcast named Wade, the passions that were mentioned were collecting postcards, plaiting Barbie dolls' hair, and I'm not joking, and going on hot girl walks.
1: Sorry, I don't mean to laugh. No, it is, but you have to, otherwise you will cry.
2: Are they talking about their partners, or are they just making assumptions as to what?
3: in hypotheticals. And right. it's actually really interesting. A lot of this content within the manosphere
1: yeah.
3: is framed as a hypothetical.
1: Right.
3: And when you frame it that way, it's harder to argue with because yeah. it's not real life. Yeah, yeah, so they both don't have, both of the people on this podcast that spoke at length about yeah. relationships and how they should be and what the partner needs to do for them.
1: Yeah, yeah,
3: they're both
1: yeah.
3: not in a relationship. And within the manosphere, they kind of frame men as weak men and strong men and right. high value men and right. low value men
1: right.
3: that we need to go back to traditional gender norms the way it used to be, et cetera, et cetera.
1: Right. I love that we're talking about this. I love that Laura Henshaw is in the studio. We're going to talk about it more with her right up next on Will and Woody. I hope you're having a great drive home. This is a very important conversation.
5: Can't sleep? It's Will and Woody keeping you up.
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Will and Woody, very late to have the radio on, but that might just be where you're at right now. And it's a pleasure to be with you. Mm-hmm. Whatever you're doing, wherever you are in this beautiful country of ours. Woodrow, the great part for you guys is if you just tune

0: into us and you've never heard us before, this isn't some second bit late night show that you're hearing, guys. This is the prime time.
1: Yeah.
0: We're just so good at prime time that they're like, guys, can we package up your content and dish it out again later in the evening? Yeah.
1: And then we wake up really early in the morning. We come in here because obviously we're live right now.
0: Oh, yeah, live right now.
1: And then we throw to our bits,
0: the best bits
1: from our afternoon yesterday's show.
0: Yeah.
1: So this was worth coming in to work for, just to throw to it. And here it is. It's Will and Woody.

0: G'day, it's Will and Woody here with our best bits from the show yesterday.
1: Will and Woody's.
2: Lingo. Lingo.
3: Bingo.
4: Alrighty, Woods, right, let's do it right now. Do you use lingo in your workplace that people outside your work wouldn't understand? Give us a call, 131065.
5: We put it to the test here because we are not in your field. You just start talking in that lingo. Will and I try and guess what job you actually have. You know, I mean, I used to work at the polling booth, Will.
4: Yeah.
5: As you know.
4: Yeah. What's your poll chat like?
5: Electoral roll. Everyone knows what that is. Let's go to Remy here. Let's be honest, I was padding. Didn't have a call across. Remy.
6: Yeah.
5: So, Remy, just drop into your work lingo and Will and I are going to try and drop in as well and see if we can guess where you're
6: okay. Work. All right. Today, I've got my DPO. So we're just going to see, is there any common owns, pastules, use ozone, make sure we got enough fibrella.
4: All right, Remy. All right.
5: I heard ozone.
4: Dipolipidimella. What was that bit?
5: I heard GPO.
4: No, I heard DPO.
5: Oh, God.
4: She said fibrella?
5: Sorry, Remy, there's a bad line. Did you say DPO or GPO?
6: DPO. D.
4: DPO.
5: DPO. And there was an ozone.
4: Go for it, mate.
5: Direct post office.
4: Yeah, go for it.
5: But ozone's confusing me.
4: What are you going to go with?
5: Remy, I think you're a meteorologist. I think you're in weather.
6: No, incorrect. No. I'm a beauty student.
5: So what's a DPO?
4: Yeah.
6: So that's like, it's pretty much just like a test or like a, a test.
5: What does it stand for, Remy?
6: I actually don't know.
4: Yeah.
6: My name.
4: Nice.
7: You don't even know your own lingo.
4: Don't bring your lingo up in here if you don't know what it means.
6: That's lingo because you don't know what it actually, it's just a test to us.
4: Sure. Right. Well, it's a test to us too, Remy.
5: Throw it around.
4: Garbage. Absolutely. She's caught her out in her own gear. Sarah.
5: You just throw these things around.
4: She can't rock up at uni tomorrow. Sarah.
8: Yes.
4: Sarah, hit us with your lingo bingo, mate.
8: Yeah, awesome. So I did 4 Form 6s today, and I also did 2 Form 18s that need to be signed and returned by the end of day.
5: Okay, you're filling out forms.
4: I did a form. I did a...
5: So what was
4: she said Form 6 and Form 18. 2 Form 18s, yeah. And she did a Form 6.
5: So that was all? That was your entire day today? Just two Form 18s and a Form 6?
8: I also did some inspections.
4: Oh, real estate agent.
8: Yes,
4: dang.
7: Form.
4: What is a Form 6? Is that? Oh, I actually don't want to know. It's all right.
5: Don't worry.
4: They're the worst forms to fill out in the world, those ones.
5: Let's go to Gary here. Gary, crack into your lingo, my friend.
9: Well, we need to preheat this vertical up butt with a nice gap and a decent stick out. We need to guarantee a nice root with plenty of penetration.
5: We need to guarantee a good root with plenty of penetration. Is that what I just heard you say, Gary?
9: Correct.
5: He sounds like he's in trees.
4: Like
5: a horticulturalist.
4: Horticulturalist. Horticulturalist is the right term. Yeah.
9: Nowhere near it.
5: You're kidding. Oh,
4: good root with good penetration. Well, we all know what the other option is, Gary. We're just not going to go there, mate.
5: But so you're not in trees and you're talking about roots.
9: Well, I thought this would be funny.
5: Oh, okay.
4: Yeah, good on you,
5: right,
4: Gary.
5: Gary. square roots. Square roots. Is he a mathematician? Will,
4: I'm trying to think what else.
9: Measurements.
4: Gary, we're going to turn your fader down quickly.
5: Gary's loving this, Gary.
4: What is like? Going to be a concreter, like establishing good roots.
5: I love that, like, Gary. Gary, you're in concrete because you need to penetrate with concrete too, Gary.
9: No,
5: bagger.
4: And you, Gary. Are you going to tell us where you work, Gary?
9: Logan Council.
5: Local council. So what's with the roots and the deep penetration there?
9: It's my trade.
5: What?
4: Oh, we'll have to ask more questions during the song, I reckon. Renee's going to play for 10 cans up next.
5: I reckon Gary has a job.
4: Quiz.
10: Me not working hard. Yeah, right. Picture that with a Kodak. Or better yet, go to Times Square.

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0: Every Friday we play Can You Hear It? If you can tell the difference between beer and soft drink just by the sound of the can opening. And it really is, can you hear it? We think that people can hear something. And I think that's been proved by the host of celebrities that have played. But generally speaking, the audio engineers, the producers, they can hear something. Mm-hmm. They're attuned sonically to the sound of the can opening woods. We've had a host of celebrities play. We've got a leaderboard now of people that have played for 6, 7, 8, 9 cans woods. And the goal, obviously, is to get 10. And you get $10,000.
2: Can you hear it? Can you hear it? Can you hear it?
3: Can you hear it? The game where you guess whether it's a beer or a soft drink just by the sound of the can opening.
4: It all started with Joe Jonas getting 6 cans in a row.
5: I believe that was a soft drink.
6: He's Buddy Jonas!
7: Then Gary Barlow from Take That got 7.
8: Beer.
4: Shane, our Robbie Williams lookalike, tied Gary.
9: That is another beer.
10: Oh, my Lord. Shane, you've got it.
9: Yes.
7: But Beatrice the Gladiator smashed the record with 9 cans in a row.
0: Can 9. This is uncharted territory. This is sheer Italian arrogance.
11: Soft drink.
0: She's got nine.
10: She just clips herself off.
1: And let's be honest, Bill.
0: Yeah.
1: We just didn't think 9 was beatable.
0: No.
1: Beatrice was unbelievable at that game.
0: Yep.
1: And let me take you back 3 days.
0: Yeah.
1: We were having a lovely time here in the studio.
0: Yeah.
1: We were getting a bit cocky about the fact that, oh, yeah, we'll give you 10 grand if you get 10. But no one was getting near it. Yeah. A woman called Renee called the show.
0: Yeah.
1: Softly spoken Renee, not too arrogant.
0: Yeah.
1: Modest, I'd say.
0: Yeah, definitely.
1: We were a bit flippant and fun with her, thinking she's nowhere near it.
0: Yeah.
1: And then all of a sudden, we started cracking cans.
0: Renee
7: stinks of a real player. Not that you stink, Renee.
1: If you were to stink, though, would you stink of a real player, Renee?
12: Absolutely.
7: Yeah.
1: All right, here we go.
12: Beer.
10: Boom!
0: Yeah, bang.
1: There's a smell of that.
12: Beer.
1: Whoa, bang. Kingdom of cans!
0: Yeah, the kingdom of cans.
1: No.
12: Soft drink?
0: Yeah, it's a softie.
12: There's a little something that I can hear, but we won't disclose that just yet.
1: Whoa.
0: Love this. Nice. Can 4, is it?
12: Beer.
1: Great decision, Renee. It was a beer. Well done. Can 5.
12: Beer.
1: Renee.
0: Is can 6.
12: Soft drink.
0: Yeah.
10: Boom!
0: Wow.
1: There's no hesitation here, Renee. You're not guessing at all, are you? You genuinely hear something.
12: I do. Beer.
10: Whoa!
0: I feel like you guessed that halfway through the crack.
7: Can 8.
12: Soft drink.
10: Unbelievable!
0: Wow.
7: Can 9.
12: Soft drink.
10: That's 9!
0: Wowee, what a game it was. Renee in the studio with us now from the Kingdom of Cairns, Hoppers Crossing in Victoria. Renee, how are you going?
11: I'm nervous. Thank
0: you. Yeah?
11: Yes.
1: Be honest, how many cans have you cracked in the past 3 days?
11: 3.
1: Only 3?
11: Mm-hmm.
0: Oh, because you're on a heater. Well, why would you? Yeah.
1: And so when you cracked 3 cans, though, did you close your eyes and guess the can?
11: No, I didn't.
1: No.
11: No.
1: Okay. So you didn't get your partner Shannon to, you know, blindfold you and start cracking cans around the house?
11: But I did listen to the replay of that a couple of times and re-listen to the cans opening.
0: Wow. Okay. Okay.
11: Just to get the...
0: Just getting the flow of it again.
11: Yeah, yeah.
1: And you alluded to the fact that you are hearing something, but you've chosen to not tell us what you're hearing. Do you feel comfortable telling us now?
11: No.
1: This
11: I'm
1: going
11: to
1: wait.
11: I have to wait.
0: You have to wait.
1: This is awesome.
0: And when you say you have to wait, you mean you have to wait till this 10th can is cracked.
11: Yes.
0: Well, I think we need to go to a song.
11: Okay.
0: Okay. I'm sorry. Welcome to commercial radio, Renee. We're absolute hype masters. Quick question before we go to the song. Do you reckon it'll be a beer or a soft drink?
11: I don't know.
0: Nice. That was a trick question. Clearing the mind. Play the ball on its merits. Very good. Could be anything. Could be, well, not anything. It'll be beer or soft drink.
11: But one
0: or
11: the other.
0: It could be one or the other. Next question for you. Do you want to hear it live on mic or do you want to hear it on the phone?
11: Ooh.
0: We've got to give you that option because I'm going to be honest.
1: It might be different. The acoustics might be different and we want to give you the best chance possible.
11: No, I'll do it on...
0: You don't want to do it on the headphones in studio?
11: I can do it with these on?
1: Yeah, absolutely.
11: Yeah, we'll do that.
0: Okay.
11: Why not?
1: Amazing.
0: Oh, she's so sure of it.
11: Sucking up the moment here.
0: She's so sure of herself. She's going for 10 cans up next. No one's done it. 10 cans, $10,000. You hear it moment here on Will and Woody. One to remember for everyone in their cars. Renee, we're all with you.
11: Thank
0: Apart
11: you.
0: Apart from Woody, he gets a bit tricky now. This is where he gets
13: up late or up early? It's Will and Woody keeping you up.
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4: 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This is their best bits from yesterday's show. Kiss. On a train.

0: It's Bill and Woody here
1: with some more of us.
0: Just joining us. I know it probably feels like a Friday. It's not, guys. It's Monday. But it is Can You Hear It? Because Renee has got 9 cans in a row. She's in the studio. Final can for $10,000. Can you hear it? Can you hear it?
2: Can you hear it? All right, Edwards.
1: So the game is we crack cans, you try and hear. Is it a beer or a soft drink based only on the sound of the can opening? Renee, you played on Friday and you were on fire. It was extraordinary. There was this steely resolve. There was a confidence. You weren't guessing. You can definitely hear a difference, can't you, Renee?
3: I can, yeah.
1: $10,000 is a lot of money.
3: Mm-hmm.
1: All of a sudden, I imagine there's a lot more pressure on this.
3: Definitely, yeah.
1: How are the nerves?
3: Pretty bad.
1: Okay, yep. Okay. Can I ask, $10,000, where would that go?
0: Yeah.
3: Definitely a holiday.
0: Awesome. Nice.
3: Definitely a holiday.
0: For you and Shannon?
3: Yeah, yeah.
0: Nice.
3: Yeah, yeah.
1: Jeez. Stitch up if you said this is right you. Now. Sorry,
3: nah,
1: Shannon.
3: My other girlfriend.
1: See you, Shannon.
3: Definitely a holiday. Probably a good, decent shop at the shops.
0: Like, nice.
3: You know, get some stuff for ourselves and
0: yeah, nice.
3: Spoil ourselves a little bit.
0: Great.
3: And then, yeah, I'm not sure after that. Just, okay. Yeah.
0: Well, that sounds pretty good.
1: Okay.
3: Yeah.
0: You might blow all the cash there. I mean, you could.
1: So, we had a pretty honest chat with you just during the song there, just about the fact that you're coming into the studio now, which means that the can could sound different into your headphones.
3: Mm-hmm.
1: So we just wanted to give you the option as to whether you wanted to step out of the studio now and hear the 10th can over the phone. Do you want to do that or do you want to stay in the studio?
3: No, I'll do it over the phone.
1: Okay.
0: Stick with what you know.
3: Yeah, I'll stick with that.
0: Okay. All right, we're going to send you outside then, Renee.
3: Okay.
0: Are you all right?
3: Yep.
0: Okay, we're going to send you outside.
1: Good luck.
3: All right, thank you.
0: Good luck. My God. No one's ever done 10 cans before, guys. Renee from Hoppers Crossing, she got 9 in a row last Friday. She's come all the way into the studio here to get her 10th can and hold us, Woods, you and I, to a promise we made this audience 6 months ago, which is you get 10 cans, you get $10,000. I never thought we'd be here, mate.
1: Nope.
0: And I know she's nervous, but your cracking history isn't great. So how are you feeling about cracking the 10th one?
1: Shocking. Really bad. There is a lot of pressure on the crack, obviously, and we all know that I'm capable of quite a bung crack.
0: Yeah.
1: But I've rested the fingers all weekend.
0: Okay, had them on
1: fingers,
0: ice.
1: They did no work.
0: They look good.
1: Thank you, mate. So I think Renee can hear us now. Renee, can you hear us?
4: I can.
1: Okay, just want to confirm with the producers, she can't see the studio now. I don't need to cover the can.
0: No covering of can required, mate. You're in the clear. No, you're in the clear.
1: Okay.
0: Oh, God.
1: Okay, we're all good. I wouldn't expect you'd cheat, Renee, but, you know, just got to be careful with the T's and C's. The lawyers are all circling. Okay. This is can number 10.
0: Oh, man.

0: Soft drink.
1: Renee. Yeah. And then we're going to bring you back in the studio so that we can get your, so that we can actually give you the result, okay?
0: No.
1: So if you can come back in, that'd be great. Renee's going to be coming back on mic now in a second. All right. Renee, she's here. Woody has opened one can of beer and one can of soft drink just to make sure that it could have been either one. Renee, how are you feeling?
2: Oh, I don't know.
1: You went soft drink. And as always, as you proved last Friday with us, you went in half a second. Sure as anything.
3: This is the first time I've seen you unsure of yourself, Renee.
1: So you went.
2: I feel like you're building me up for a letdown.
1: Hey, Renee, every time I play in this studio, when Woody creates a can, I close my eyes. I'm going to be honest with you. I thought it was a bit beery when I heard it. It had that kind of hollowness, that clunk depth to it. I thought, but I'm not you. You could be the best player we've ever had. Why do you think it was a soft drink?
2: Is this where I disclose my thing?
1: I think you've done all the work.
3: I just
2: kind of listened for that fizz and then the crack. I feel like soft drinks have a bit of a type thing, whereas a beer is more of a clunk.
1: Yeah, right.
2: That's just how I've been listening.
1: It sounds intuitive, remote. You can't put words on this sort of ability.
3: I think it's time we let you know what it was, though. You said soft drink. For $10,000, it was a soft drink. You've won 10 grand.
4: Congratulations!
1: You did it!
4: She's done it! $10,000! The confetti's going off! Get your partner Shannon in here! Get her in here! She's bounding into the studio! Look at this! The scenes! Oh, great stuff, guys!
3: You're going on a holiday, guys.
4: You're going on a holiday together!
2: Sorry.
1: How about that? Have a second.
2: Shaking.
1: Have a second. We'll go to a break. We'll come back with you on the other side, all right?
2: Okay.
1: It's Will and Woody. Hope you guys are having a great drive home. Congratulations. But I got 10 can, $10,000. Woody, it's Kiss.
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1: Woods, we just witnessed Can You Hear It history.
2: Can you hear it? Can you hear it? Can you hear it?
1: Struth almighty. Renee, on Friday, she was extraordinary. She was unwavering. She got 9 cans in a row.
3: Never had a player like her.
1: We invited her to come into the studio today for the 10th can. And we've been saying all year that if you get 10 cans in a row, you win $10,000. Renee, we cracked that 10th can. Here's what happened.
4: Soft drink.
1: You said soft drink. For $10,000, it was a soft drink. You've won 10 grand.
5: Congratulations! You did it! She's done it! $10,000!
1: Has it set in yet, Renee?
6: No.
1: I just said, what are you doing tonight? You've got your partner Shannon in here as well. You can't even figure out what you want to do tonight now that you're $10,000 richer.
6: Oh, definitely dinner.
5: Yeah, great.
6: Yeah, we'll do dinner. We'll do dinner.
3: So, you don't want to go home for a TV meal?
6: Yeah.
3: No. Surely. Surely get out from here. Shannon, you said that Renee's been banging on about this all weekend.
7: She has.
3: Insufferably?
7: Yes.
3: Wow.
7: Yeah, all weekend, the poor thing.
3: Fair enough.
7: Yeah.
3: She's been nervous.
7: Very nervous.
3: As nervous as she's ever been?
7: Yes.
3: Wow.
7: Yep.
3: And so are you excited about the 10 grand as
7: Absolutely.
3: Well?
7: Absolutely.
3: She did guarantee you earlier that it was a holiday for both of you.
7: That's right. Yeah, I heard that. That's a bonus. But yeah, no, she did really well.
1: You also said to me, Shannon, that Renee really, really deserves this.
7: She does. Of course she does.
1: What did you mean by that, though?
7: She deserves it. She hasn't won anything like this before, and
6: I'm just a good person.
7: Yeah. She said it. No, she is.
6: Trying to help you out there, babe.
7: No, she thoroughly deserves it. Yeah, absolutely.
1: So and you said that holiday is number one, just go on a holiday together. Is there a destination that's coming to mind, Renee?
6: Not really. I've never been overseas before.
3: Oh, wow.
6: So I don't have a passport.
3: Oh, wow.
6: So maybe it's time to get a passport.
1: Yes, Renee.
3: Oh, that is so exciting.
6: Yeah.
1: Surely there's one place overseas you've always wanted to go to.
6: LA.
3: Yeah, cool.
6: And Thailand.
3: No.
0: Unreal. Now that's a trip.
3: Thailand into LA. Yeah,
0: no, that is a trip.
3: Doing the double. How exciting.
6: Yeah. All right, so guys. We'll see.
3: Well, you're a very deserving winner, Renee, and it's been lovely to meet you, Shannon. Now, look, just for, I don't know, it's a moot point, Woods, but we kind of want to know if you can do more cans, Renee.
6: Okay. Do I keep the 10K?
0: 10K is yours. We're not going to take the 10K off you.
3: Are you after a bit of double or nothing? Is that what you're feeling?
6: No.
3: Okay. No. Just checking.

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12: Morning, I'm Sean Fraser. Government debt is one of the biggest worries for voters. 74% say they're not too pleased with federal borrowing. 69% are worried about government debt at a state level. The Resolve poll also shows that Labor is now trailing the coalition when it comes to economic management. A sixth person has been arrested in relation to alleged terrorist propaganda. The man was with his family about to board a flight to Abu Dhabi when he was arrested at Melbourne Airport. He's been charged with possessing violent extremist material. One Nation's proposed plan to lower net migration to 130,000 people a year has been revealed. The policy would see temporary skilled visas return to 2017 levels, while Australia would take on less international students. And a third of Aussies reckon AI could one day contribute to the end of the human species. The global poll comes as tech leaders Elon Musk and OpenAI boss Sam Altman are calling to slow the development of the technology. Sport check next.
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12: In sport, well, there could be a big shake-up to the NRL finals. The Panthers are anxiously awaiting to see what charge Nathan Cleary will face for collecting the leg of Hugo Savala. The skipper was sin-binned for the act, and if he's given a grade 2 charge, it could see him miss the prelim final. Penrith down the Roosters 19-12 last night. The KissCast is next.
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12: The KissCast, partly cloudy across Sydney today, a top of 29 degrees in the west, 26 in the city. Tomorrow, fine and sunny, a top of 30. And Bruno Mars is coming to Sydney. 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

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You're on Kiss, your number one hit music station, and this is Alec on Air. It's 5:15. Hope you had a good weekend. 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

0: Sydney's number one hit music station. It's Kiss 106.5 morning. Going to be a cloudy one today. Warm, though. Highs of 29 in our west, 26 in the city. And in the news next with Sean Fraser, a Parramatta man wanted for doing what in a shopping centre? Going to play Olivia Rodrigo in a sec, stupid song. Hey, what are her friends doing in the bathroom? Find out next on Kiss.
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21: Sydney's latest info. I'm Sean Fraser. Investigations are underway following a crash that's left nine people suffering injuries. Three vehicles collided in Cabramatta overnight. Three kids and two teens are among the injured. Police have been told that a ute was travelling on the Hume Highway when it collided head-on with an SUV that then struck a sedan. Police are hunting a man accused of a number of public sexual acts in Sydney's west. The unknown man allegedly performed sexual acts in front of three women at a shop shopping centre on Church Street in Parramatta over the past month. Cops have released an image of the guy they'd like to speak to on their Facebook page. An Aussie man has been arrested for allegedly sharing terrorist propaganda. The AFP claims it found graphic videos on his devices, including executions. And specialist healthcare is becoming more unaffordable. A report's found out-of-pocket expenses have jumped by 75% since 2019. Dermatologists, obstetricians and gynecologists among the most expensive. Your sport check next.
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21: In sport, the Panthers have made it into the prelim finals after their win over the Roosters, but it's not all good news. Star skipper Nathan Cleary was sent to the sin bin and is waiting to see what charge he'll face for collecting the leg of Hugo Savala. He could potentially miss one game. Coach Ivan Cleary says Nathan is disappointed.
10: Like I said, he was thinking the right thing in terms of trying to make a play at that point. Just got the wrong angle.
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21: The Kiss Cast, partly cloudy across Sydney today, a top of 29 degrees in the west, 26 in the city. Tomorrow, fine and sunny, a top of 30. 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
0: 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All you have to do is get 10 questions right in 60 seconds. Could not be easier. And because it's Monday, I'm going to leak you one of the answers. 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How can I make your life better? By putting you slightly closer to $1,000. Question one, 7 a.m. The answer is going to be The Fresh Prince of Bel-Air. Write that down. 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

0: 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And this is Alec on air. Hope you're good. 13 1065. Hello.
1: I'm ringing to see if you're able to tell me, how do I go about winning Bruno Mars tickets?
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5: Sydney traffic. In North Mead on Windsor Road, passing Churchill Drive, a two-car crash southbound. A breakdown into Canterbury Road at Tincombe Street. Into Penrith, the Northern Road at 9th Avenue, a two-car crash northbound. And on the M1 through Mount Cola, trucks broken down in the left northbound lane past Keringai Chase Road. This September, save between $1,500 and $7,000 on a range of Cherry 2025 Build Tiggo models from 5 to 7 seaters. 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KISS cast of the day, partly cloudy, 26 in the city and 29 in the west. That's KISS traffic and weather together.
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9: Morning, I'm Sean Fraser. A man is fighting for life and 8 others remain injured after a 3-vehicle crash in Sydney's southwest. A ute collided head-on with a SUV before a sedan was struck on the Hume Highway at Cabramatta overnight. The driver of the SUV had to be freed by firefighters and remains in a critical condition. One Nation will officially announce its net migration policy today. Pauline Hanson's proposal would see more people leaving Australia than arriving here, slashing temporary visa holders by a whopping 750,000 among the plans. Meanwhile, the PM has held back tears, forced to defend his late mum, who Pauline Hanson criticised on a podcast. Her comments have resurfaced, where she argued Anthony Albanese's mother shouldn't have remained in the same public housing property all her life. Albo says he's proud to be a houser.
11: I am stunned at these comments. If Pauline wants to criticise me, then that's fine, but my mother was way out of Pauline Hanson's league. Way out of it.
9: Your sport check next.
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9: In sport, the Panthers are one win away from another grand final, but will they have to do it without Nathan Cleary? He's waiting to see what charge he'll face after making contact with a kicker's legs. It saw him sin-binned in his side's 19-12 win over the Roosters. And no luck for Aussie Oscar Piastri at the Spanish F1 Grand Prix overnight. He's finished 8th. The KISS cast is next.
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9: The KISS cast, partly cloudy across Sydney today, a top of 29 degrees in the west, 26 in the city. Tomorrow, fine and sunny, a top of 30. 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
18: Who the hell? What the hell is going down?
19: Hi, I'm Keanu Reeves.
20: What's up? It's Sydney Sweeney.
19: Thank you very much for hanging out.
20: This is the highlight of my entire week.
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23: My name is Alex Warren.
16: KISS Breakfast is live now.
24: Yeah. Good morning, Mikey, Amy Gerard for Chemist Warehouse. It's Monday.
25: Morning.
24: How you feeling? I know you were getting sick last week and you were taking your echinacea.
25: Yeah. No, I was taking my Armour Force.
24: Which has echinacea in it.
25: Hopefully. Oh, yeah. It's got all of the vitamins in it.
24: All the bullshit ones, yeah.
25: I'm definitely not better, but I'm not worse.
24: Holding in there.
25: I'm somewhere. I'm a bit phlegmy.
24: Oh, good.
25: Yeah.
24: Oh, well, we're here.
25: I've got my tissues here. I'm here. That's all that matters, right?
24: Yeah, as long as we power through.
25: I turned up for work. I did not call in sick.
24: Nah. Hey, Sean.

0: Morning's here. Morning, man.
1: Good morning. How are we?
0: We are good. I filled up fuel yesterday.
2: Oh, so did I.
0: Did you? It's a Sunday ritual, is it?
2: Only three quarters of a tank as well.
0: Yeah.
2: And I was shocked at how much I had to pay.
0: The price. Well, yeah. Like, there's more trouble over in the Middle East. They've closed another waterway, so it's going up again. Well, what's the latest there, man?
1: Yeah, so now the pressure's on the PM, and they're asking, you know, whether there's going to be more cuts to the fuel excise. Obviously, it brings the petrol down. And apparently, he is considering and keeping an open mind about it.
0: So about this taking
1: week,
0: it down.
1: Yeah, this week could be, because, like you said, you know, I filled up yesterday as well.
2: Oh, look at us go.
0: Does everyone do it on a Sunday? It like lasts all week or something like that?
1: Yeah, and like, it's just crazy. The prices are just astronomical at the moment. So hopefully there's some good news.
0: Yeah, coming. You had that electric car going
2: for a
0: while. I know,
2: I've never missed any car more than I do that electric car.
0: How are you charging that, at home?
2: Just at home, yeah.
0: Like just plugging it into the wall?
2: You literally just plug it in. So I think if you have an electric car, you can buy like a faster charging unit. So if I had bought it, I would have bought the faster charging unit for home.
0: Yeah.
2: But because I was just babysitting it, I just plugged it into the wall like I was charging my phone.
0: And did it but did it take all night?
2: It was only like a 2.4 watts. Mm. So I would never, like, I would just charge it. If you plug it in every single night, it just charges.
0: Like your phone?
2: Like my phone. Yeah. It would only get like 10%. But I would I would never really let it get down to past 80.
0: Right.
2: The only time I ever had to go to a proper charging station was if I did big trips like,
0: yeah,
2: to see my parents, you know, 3 hours up down the coast.
0: But they're
2: or
0: around.
2: Like that. They're around, yeah. They're everywhere.
0: Don't you have an electric, Sean?
1: I do have an electric.
0: Why did you fill up fuel yesterday then, just
1: for
0: fun?
1: I was in my wife's car.
2: Oh, he was being a good husband.
1: So I filled it up for her.
0: I like that you have an electric but not your wife. You're like, you can have an old leaded petrol car.
2: Sean needed a new car and he bought himself an electric.
1: Yeah, and my one was like one of the cheap electrics back in the day. It's pretty crap, like my electric, but it still does the job.
2: Can I just say, Sean, though, as somebody whose husband never very often fills up my car, that is going to get you so many brownie points. Like one time before we went to Italy, I came home and Ryan had filled my entire tank up and he never does that. And because I hate putting in
0: petrol.
2: Turns
0: you on when he fills your tank
2: yes,
0: up, doesn't it?
2: Yes, it does. I was very turned on. I was like, you upstairs now.
0: I knew someone who's like in their relationship.
2: Yeah.
0: That was his job. You know, you have the mowing the lawn, the put the bins out.
2: Yeah. Yeah.
0: His job was to always go and fill the cars up, both cars.
2: Oh, I mean, like, that's definitely not one of Ryan's jobs, which is why I appreciate it when he does do it.
0: Now, if you borrow someone's car, like I had to borrow my mum's car for a while there because mine was getting fixed.
2: You absolutely return it with a full tank.
0: Yeah, I looked at it and it was almost on zero and I'm like, oh, I've got it, right? I can't just give it back to them on zero.
2: No, you can't, Mikey. The fact you even thought about it.
0: Hey,
2: pleb.
0: Talking of, you run on a story about cabbies.
1: Yeah.
0: So what's going on with them?
1: Cabbies that have been caught overcharging, they're being kicked off the taxi network. So more than 100 drivers have been blacklisted by 13 Cabs, Silver Service in the last 3 months. So the crackdown is happening, but it's pretty disastrous to see that, like, you know, it's just happened like 100 drivers in the last few months. So, like, there's a lot of drivers that are still doing it.
0: Yeah, like, they're meant to follow the meter, right?
2: Yeah.
0: They don't.
2: No.
0: Yeah, they'll always try and get more.
2: I used to, because where I am from the city, it's about, what, 50 minutes.
0: Yeah.
2: At the time that I was going home, you could get there quicker.
0: Yeah.
2: But they would drive up to me and I'd say, hey, I need to go to this suburb.
0: Yeah.
2: And they just speed off.
0: I know.
2: I was like, you can't pick and choose. Like, you're a transport.
0: Yeah, well, they could. Well, no, it was illegal, I think.
2: They still do.
0: I grew up a suburb away from you, Amy. I copped it as well. I remember you're in this city. You've had a big night out.
2: Yep.
0: They never wanted to take boys, by the way. So, four boys.
2: Not girls either.
0: But, yeah, they'd literally put the window down and they'd go, where are you going? You tell them and they'd just go, zoom.
2: Yeah.
0: And drive off.
2: So rude. I had one the other day where I was standing on the side of the street in the city. Well, he wound down the window and I said, oh, can I go here? And he said, yep. And I said, oh, and he goes, oh, $100.
0: No.
2: And I was like,
0: no,
2: put
0: it'll
2: the meter
0: on.
2: No, but he screwed himself because I was like, yeah, okay. Because it was in the middle of the day. And then he put the meter on and it was like 140. And I was like, nah, you said 100. And he was trying to get me to pay 140. I was like, buddy, you told me 100.
0: It's a good thing about Uber,
2: more.
0: Right? Yeah. It tells you what it's going to be. I tried DD the other day. You ever tried that one?
2: DD?
0: Yeah, it's like Uber, but if you sign on, you get like a whole bunch of discounts. I paid like half price for what you typically pay. Yeah.
2: D-I-D-I.
0: D-I-D-I.
2: Okay.
0: Try D. They're all on it. Every Uber driver's on like
2: All of them.
0: Yeah. All right. Well, let's get into the show. Our next big iHeart Live artist is going to be revealed after 8. You won't want to miss who it is. We'll tell you after 8. Got our pop quiz, thousands to be won at 7 and 8. The chance to drive away in a brand new car coming up in the next 20 minutes. And let's do Tradie versus Lady. Oh, these tickets are very popular. You win, you're going to see Bruno Mars live. All right, 13-1-0-6-5. Let's do it. Tradie versus Lady. You're on Kiss, Mikey, Amy Gerard, 6:05 the time. Good morning.

0: Amy Gerard. Tradie versus Lady, you want to go and see Bruno Mars? Call us now, 13 1065.
1: Ladies and gentlemen, let's get ready to rumble!
2: I want to start a fight.
0: Yeah, you're going to get a double pass to Bruno Mars. These tickets are red hot. So let's play Tradie versus Lady.
3: Hey, Suzanne. Good morning.
4: Good morning. How you going?
3: Good, thanks. Are you on your way to work? Are you finishing your shift?
4: No, I'm just getting ready to go. Yep, starting at 7.
3: You work as a nurse?
4: I am,
3: Are you in the ER department?
4: No, I'm in the operating theatre.
3: Oh, gosh.
0: I was in hospital yesterday.
3: Yeah, what?
0: Well, I was going to visit my mum. She had a knee done.
3: Oh, okay, yeah.
0: And as I was walking in with my sister, because my sister works in a hospital, I was like, is it depressing going to a hospital every day? I don't know. It sounds awful, but I hate going in to a hospital. Like, but when you work there, do you just get used to it or what?
4: Yeah, it's very different. Yeah.
3: And also you got your work colleagues and you've got you've got friends and whatnot there. So it's just be like any other workplace.
0: I don't know. I was there about 15 minutes. So I was like, that's enough of mum. I got saved. The physio came in. He goes, all right, time for your exercises. And I was like, oh, sick. See you, mum.
3: You're like, I've done the right thing. I've visited her. I can leave now.
0: Yes, pretty much.
3: You are a top bloke. Suzanne, you're single with a son. How old's your little boy?
4: He's 10.
3: Oh, sweet.
4: Yeah.
3: You drive a Nissan X-Trail. And what happened to you when a patient came out of anaesthesia? What did he ask you?
4: He proposed to me, asked to marry him.
0: That stuff can mess you up. Not saying he didn't want to propose to you, but like.
3: And had you met him before he actually went in? Or is this...
4: No, never.
3: Oh, God, it must have been love at first sight, you know?
4: Must have been. But I did say to him, I don't think your wife will be too happy waiting outside.
0: You must see a lot, eh? Because that stuff, like, you're way under it. And when you come out, people are loopy, yeah?
3: Oh, you're just...
4: Oh, they're out of it, yeah. It's crazy.
3: I thoroughly enjoy a general anaesthetic.
0: Like, yeah, you want one for no reason?
3: I would enjoy a hospital visit just for a GA. Just to have a deep sleep. Yes.
0: That's what Michael Jackson's doctor was doing. Like,
3: putting him under.
0: Yeah, they ended up charging him. He was paying him a heap of money just to, like, drug him. And it was, like, anaesthetic-grade drugs that he was getting just to go to sleep every night.
3: Yeah.
0: Would you do that if you were that loaded? Yeah,
3: yeah, can relate.
0: Well, he died from it, so be careful.
3: Yeah. All right, weighing in at 80 kilos, it's sedated Suda Suzanne. Yeah.
0: Good on ya. All right, let's meet our tradie, which is Mitchell. Hello, Mitchell. How you doing, mate?
3: Hey, Mitch.
5: Morning, guys. How are we?
0: Good. You're a landscaper up nice and early to go and scape some land. Is that what's happening today?
5: Yeah, pretty much. I'm just sitting in the car, so just waiting.
0: Is it going off? Like, I got a landscaper mate. He does really well.
3: Oh, my God. Can I talk quickly about that? I got a quote for some landscaping in my house.
0: Yeah.
3: And I originally got quoted a couple of hundred K, and the quote has come
0: back. Sorry, couple of hundred? Yeah. What do you haven't done?
3: Well, we're doing the whole front and the whole backyard.
0: Right, okay, yeah.
3: And then the quote's come back and it's like almost double.
0: And you're like, nah.
3: Yeah, I sent it to a few builder mates and they're like, you're getting taken for a ride. Yeah? Is it that expensive, Mitch? Or am I getting punked?
5: Some of it can be expensive. Material-wise, everything's gone up so much now.
0: Yeah.
5: So, and plus, we like getting paid. So,
3: can I send you my quote, Mitchell, and you can tell me where I'm getting ripped off?
5: Yeah, I can have a look.
3: You're done.
0: Why doesn't your lazy husband do it? My dad did all the landscaping at our house. Just get out the back and do it.
3: My husband is not lazy, but he is not handy.
0: Right.
3: You got to play to your strengths.
0: Yeah.
3: And he's not like the fixer dude.
0: Yeah, I'm the same. I always have to get.
3: Oh, so you're lazy too then?
0: Yeah, and I got. You're right. I got ripped. I needed my bushes trimmed.
3: Oh.
0: I think it was like $1,000.
3: Oh no, Ryan does that. He can trim the bushes. No. He just can't, like, lay tiles and concrete and stuff. Yeah.
0: Hey, you're married with two boys. You got a Triton ute. Now, you're a serial radio competition enterer. Tell us the story. What did you win?
5: Look, I've probably won a few grand in cash. I've had an AFL grand final tickets. I've won a couple of trips.
0: Yep.
5: Like, I just won a couple of pizza ovens.
0: Oh, wow. You're all right. Yeah.
5: Yeah, I just
3: you got to be in it to win it, right?
5: That's exactly right.
0: Yeah, we regularly give away pizza ovens, so he must have won on that day where we did one of them. I was out with my girlfriend and her friends that I hadn't met before on Saturday night, and a number of them try and get through here to Kiss to win. They wanted the Bruno Mars tickets, and they're like, "Why do you hate me? Why don't you pick up?" First of all, I don't pick up the phone. Second of all, it just gets really busy. Like, the guys out there will tell you it's hard to get through. But Mitchell, you just keep doing it, right? You're always calling.
5: Yeah, it's people like me that get the lines busy. So.
0: Yeah, it is, right?
3: It's always Mitchell on the phone.
0: You just got to try.
3: Yeah, you do. Yeah. And you're just got to be consistent.
5: Spam call. Spam.
3: Yeah. Over and over.
0: All right, weighing in at 102 kilos, it's the prize pig, Mitchell. All right, here we go. Let's get his question, see if he can win once again.
3: Once again.
5: Yeah, I'll have a go.
3: All right, Mitchell, on Instagram, what's the maximum number of pictures or videos that you can upload in a carousel post?
5: Oh, geez, let's just say six.
0: No, I think it used to be less, yeah?
3: No, I love it. I love a big Instagram.
0: A big dump. So yeah. 20, mate. Yep.
3: In a woman's labour, what is the afterbirth?
5: That's the placenta.
0: Yeah, pretty much. Did you eat yours, Amy?
3: I didn't eat mine, no. Did your wife eat hers, Mitchell?
5: No. Yeah. No, I've seen that all come out and I nearly passed out, so that was fun for me.
6: They do ask you what you want to do with it.
0: Yeah,
6: straight
0: away. In the bin.
3: Well, because if you want to get it encapsulated or made into bloody smoothies, they come in with a bucket. And then the person who does all that, she like
6: it's
3: comes and picks it up from the hospital.
0: I had a hippie friend do it. Surely it can't be that good for you that it's worth that effort. You know
3: what
0: I mean?
3: Well, they say that the reason you give birth to it afterwards is for a reason.
0: It's
3: crap. You're not then meant to ingest it, but hey, I'm no medical expert. So.
0: Nat, what are you going to do with yours?
7: I'm going to sell mine.
3: Oh,
7: nice. I've heard, I don't know, I need a fact check, but on my socials that you can sell your placenta for like 50K.
0: Oh, bullshit.
7: And Kane sent it to me. He's like, let's make some money. I'm like, hell yeah.
0: Yeah.
3: Oh my God, wait.
7: Because some people want the nutrients from.
0: They want it that badly that they'll, man, sell it.
7: If you can, I will. I don't care.
0: It's not an OnlyFans thing, yeah? It's not that kind of stuff.
6: Facebook Marketplace.
7: Where on OnlyFans have you seen human organs? Oh, hang on.
0: I haven't been on OnlyFans. So.
3: Good answer. All right, Mitch, question number three.
0: Oh, yeah.
3: Which everyday beauty product can you spray on dried flowers to prevent shedding?
5: Hairspray.
3: Yay.
0: Oh, wait, does that work?
3: I have that never was heard a good, that but a good it makes guess. Sense.
0: It was a good guess, was it, mate? You're
5: good
0: not,
5: guess.
0: You're not
5: good
0: walking
5: guess.
0: Around with hairspray?
5: No, I do that at work. No.
0: Good on you, mate. You got two. All right, so we're going over to Suzanne. Let's see how you go, all right?
8: Yeah, let's give it a go.
0: Okay. In tradie slang, what is a chicken in pyjamas?
8: Oh, my gosh. A chicken in pyjamas.
0: Chicken in pyjamas.
8: I don't know.
0: Give it a go.
8: I don't know. A chicken parmigiana?
0: Yay! I got to say, I've never heard that.
3: I've never heard that either.
0: Wow.
3: Maybe Mitchell has. He's the tradie.
0: Yeah, Mitchell?
5: Nope.
3: No.
0: All right. What is the purpose of chlorine in a swimming pool?
8: To kill the germs and...
0: You got two as well. I love these new pools where they're like mineral. Have you heard about these?
3: Yeah, they're so nice to swim in.
0: Yeah, yours is chlorine, I imagine.
3: Mine's salt water.
0: Oh, yeah, but...
3: It's got a little bit of chlorine.
0: Chlorine, yeah. I love that idea. Like, you'd go in there, you'd have no smelly chlorine on you or anything. They're the new thing.
3: Yep.
0: All right, here we go. This could determine it. What does a cut man do? A cut man.
8: C-U-P?
0: No, T. C-U-T.
8: Oh, cut man.
0: Yeah.
8: I don't know.
0: No, you don't. So,
8: cuts concrete? I don't know.
0: Nah, they're like a cornerman in combat sports. They'll treat the cut, swelling, nosebleeds in between rounds. So it's kind of like you'd get in the footy with a trainer. Helping you out, yeah.
3: Yeah,
0: okay.
3: If you've got like a cut, okay, yeah.
0: Yep.
3: All right, tiebreaker.
0: It is tiebreaker. So you're still there, Mitchell? You ready to go?
5: Yeah.
0: All right, Amy's going to read out the question, and then you just have to yell out the answer. Good luck, guys.
3: Yes, good luck. What animal is in the Qantas logo?
5: Kangaroo.
8: Kangaroo.
0: He's done it again.
3: My God, he's done it again.
0: You really are a prize pick.
5: Let's do it. Let's go.
9: We drink, talk, sniff, fight, sing all night. Yeah, the boys.
0: Mitchell, well done. Double pass to see Bruno Mars. The romantic tour coming to Australia February, March 2027. Special guest Tyler Anderson Park as DJ Pee Wee. Head to livenation.com.au for your tickets and info.
3: And a Melbourne lawyer has a...
0: Oh, no, hold on. No.
9: Yeah, the boys. Don't interrupt, Amy.
0: I like your enthusiasm.
9: Yeah, the boys. We drink, talk, sniff, fight, sing all night. Yeah, the boys.
0: No, the girl one's quicker, you're right.
3: The girl one is like over and done with. Yeah. And then the boys just...
0: Yeah. Sexist, isn't it? Really?
3: It is sexist, yeah.
0: Okay, so what's coming up? Something about a Melbourne lawyer?
3: Yeah, a Melbourne lawyer. I actually watched this video on the weekend and I sent it around to so many of my girlfriends.
0: Yeah.
3: He's left his camera on. He was doing like a FaceTime or a Zoom and he was caught doing the worst thing ever during a work meeting. So... I'll tell you all about that next.
0: All right, that's coming up. You're on Kiss Breakfast. Mikey, Amy, Gerard, 19 past 6. Good morning.

0: 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Mikey, Amy Gerard, 22 past 6. The Chemist Warehouse.
1: So, a high-powered Melbourne-based commercial lawyer, and we're not going to name his name, he's dealing with the ultimate shame. Mm. And I actually don't know how you turn up to work after this.
0: Oh, wow.
1: He's accidentally left his camera on during a work meeting. Mm. So he was on a Teams call with about 7 of his colleagues. One of them had a little baby in the video with him. All men, thankfully. Right. I feel like this is a blessing in disguise here.
0: Yeah.
1: And he's decided to switch up his scenery, and you can kind of see him. He's obviously carrying his laptop. And you see him put it down, and it's like at a lower level to where he had it on his desk.
0: So like on the floor?
1: Yeah. Yep. And then you see him rise. And as I was watching it, I was like, oh no, he's not. No. And then he does exactly what you think he's going to do. And he pulls his pants down.
0: Yeah.
1: And the whole twig and berries are there. And then he just sits on the toilet. And everything is on display. All of his colleagues are watching. The guy with the baby gets up and leaves because he's like, shield his eyes. And
0: so he's going to do a dump?
1: I'm assuming.
0: Unless he's a sit-down weeer.
1: Sit-down weeer, maybe.
0: No, that's wrong.
1: And everyone is like trying to stifle a laugh. And then one of his mates goes, hey, whatever your name is, you've left your camera on. And he goes, oh, have a listen. Okay. Just have a listen.
2: We're trying to get surplus put away to reduce the budget and be counterproductive.
3: We'll go around the room, I reckon. Yeah, I better put some.
4: Sorry, your screen's still on.
5: Are you kidding?
0: Wait, I like how they just keep talking for a while there.
1: Someone was like, yeah, we'll just go around the room. And yeah. They were like, is anyone going to tell him?
0: Anytime you do those Teams meetings, yeah. Turning your camera off when you go and do something like that.
1: Yeah.
0: You have to. You have to turn your camera off. He's obviously just forgotten to turn the camera off and he's been caught. Have you ever walked in on someone going to the toilet butt, like someone embarrassing?
1: No, I don't think so.
0: I remember when I was like a kid, I walked in on my auntie. And she was on the toilet probably doing a dump.
1: Ew.
0: I just opened the door. Can everyone have locks on their bathroom, by the way? I remember opening it.
1: Do you not knock if the door's locked? It closed?
0: No, because I figured people have locks.
1: In?
0: Her house.
1: And the bathroom door's closed and you just barged in.
0: Yeah, I was a kid. And yeah. I remember she's sitting there and I went, because I was a kid, right? Yeah. I go, what's all that hair down there?
1: Oh, my God.
0: She goes, oh, everyone gets that when you're older. Close the door.
1: Oh.
0: Turns out I never saw anyone else have that hair down there.
1: Yeah.
0: She was wrong.
1: She was wrong.
0: Yeah. Well, yeah. Maybe in her generation they did.
1: Yeah, I don't think their generation are into the waxing.
0: Well, she clearly wasn't, but that it was a shock. And then I knew someone who said, and I don't know if this is true, but they said they walked in on John Howard, the old PM.
1: Oh, yeah.
0: They were at some, like, Liberal Party fundraiser or some crap in some eastern suburbs rich house, and they walked in on him.
1: Oh.
0: Doing I think it was a wee.
1: Yeah. Oh, so he was standing.
0: Yeah. Well, what, dude, that's why this guy, this lawyer, I'm telling you, was doing a poo. There's no guy that sits down to wee.
1: Imagine that if imagine if no one had given him the heads up. So, like, you never want to be that person who goes,
0: well, they just let it go.
1: Yeah, and you just see him wiping and everything. You would want to die. Would you be able to turn up to work the next day?
0: Well, it was blokes. You are right. Yes. Because it was the dudes. 131065, by the way, if you walked in on someone or caught someone on Zoom. But like if there were women on that, it'd be all over.
6: A little bit different, but a radio host I know from in the industry.
0: Yeah.
6: Went to the US to interview Alicia Keys.
1: Yeah.
6: It was in like a hotel style junket. So that means for anyone who doesn't work in the industry that you go to a hotel and they kind of bounce around different hotel rooms.
0: Yeah.
6: And
0: you do
6: a bunch of different interviews.
0: Yeah. Yeah.
6: He claims that she, just before his interview, said, hang on a second, and went into the bathroom and did a giant dump.
0: No!
6: Alicia Keys. And then came out, and he just had to sit there and pretend.
0: Microphone's rolling. Might have picked it up.
6: Yeah, so Alicia Keys did a dump.
1: Oh,
6: I mean, we all dumps. Do dumps. Yeah.
0: Yeah, it's when you walk in on someone
1: Yeah.
0: Or catch them on the camera.
1: Yeah.
0: All right, time for the birthday wheel on the 14th of September. 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
42: Sydney traffic. Looking over Sydney, this mostly clear morning with some debris being cleaned from the Western Distributor westbound approaching Pyrmont Bridge Road in Pyrmont. The M1 Pacific Motorway at Mount Kohler truck breakdown northbound just as you pass Keringai Chase Road, and the M4 building quickly just about half hour from Mulgoa Road to Church Street. 40 years of a Porto deserves a throwback. 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It's Brittany Gorrell, first with Kiss, traffic and weather together.
0: Don't miss the brand new Aussie drama starring Heather Mitchell, Georgie Parker, Hugo Weaving, David Wenham and Catherine McClements. 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
3: Sydney's latest info. Morning, I'm Sean Fraser. Public school students in New South Wales will have their screen time slashed under new state government guidelines. A 15-minute limit will apply from kindergarten to year two, increasing to 45 minutes in years five and six, while it will be more relaxed for high schoolers. The guidelines take effect next year. Donald Trump has warned the Ukrainian leader to quit attacking Russian diesel refineries, warning the ongoing attacks pose a threat to fuel supplies.
4: This isn't done by the Middle East. This is done by what's happening with Russia and Ukraine. There are plenty of other targets. Don't hit diesel fuel because that's hurting the world.
3: The federal government is reportedly considering another cut to the fuel excise. The latest attacks are set to send prices at the Bowser up, with Aussie households bracing for more hip pocket pain. And Aussie researchers have found 70% of people have unique rhythms in their heart rate. The large study includes using years of smartwatch data. Your sport check is coming up next.
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3: In sport, the Panthers have surged into a seventh straight NRL prelim final after a sensational win over the Roosters in yesterday's qualifying clash. Penrith winning 19-12 in the end, but they're now sweating on the match review committee to release its charge sheet this morning after Nathan Cleary was placed on report for a charge down on Hugo Savala. The Kisscast is next.
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3: The Kisscast, partly cloudy across Sydney today. A top of 29 degrees in the west, 26 in the city. Tomorrow, fine and sunny, a top of 30. And win tickets for you and five friends to the NRL Grand Final. Just keep a Kiss from 9.
7: It's your birthday.
8: It's my birthday. It's my birthday.
9: Celebrate. Birthday wheel time here on Kiss for the 14th of September.
10: Yeah, and we've got some birthdays here today. People who have passed on. Amy Winehouse.
9: Oh, yeah.
10: She would have been... I know. God, I love that song. She would have been 43 today.
9: Should have gone to rehab.
10: Well, I think she did a few times. No. Sam Neill.
9: Oh,
10: he would have been 79. He's the... Jurassic Park.
9: Yeah, he only died, that's a couple of months
10: recently,
9: ago, isn't
10: right?
9: it? Yeah. Yeah, Aussie the guy. Well, no, we got Nat. There were complaints about that, wasn't it? He's not an Aussie guy.
11: I said Aussie because he's an honorary Aussie. And then I'm like, fine, New Zealand actor. And then someone called and goes, no, he was born in the UK. So I give up.
9: And on and on and
11: we
9: on.
11: We claim him because he's great and we love him. So let's say Aussie.
9: Yeah.
10: Sure. The current Pope Leo XIV, he is 71 today.
9: Oh, happy birthday.
10: And on this day, the Addams Family premiered back in 1992.
9: Oh, that movie!
10: Yeah. Du-du-du-dun.
9: I like that movie. That's funny.
10: And
9: around that era was also the Beverly Hillbillies. Do you remember that movie?
10: Yes.
9: I don't think of any others.
10: Yeah,
9: this is Doubtfire.
10: I only know the naughty version of it.
9: What's the naughty version? It's about farting and stuff.
10: Yeah, it's about farting. Yeah, it's like, I'm such a child. And Dirty from Christina Aguilera.
9: Oh, yeah.
10: 2002.
9: What a film clip.
10: Oh, wasn't she hot in this?
9: Yeah, man.
10: Yeah. I feel like me and all my friends tried to go as Christina Aguilera in Dirty one Halloween. I mean, it's terrifying, you know, the most terrifying outfit. But we
9: is
10: all
9: her?
10: Just no,
9: is it
10: it's not.
9: Chaps
10: it's
9: or something?
10: Yeah, and we all just wanted to dress like hoes.
9: Yeah, isn't that what Halloween's all about? Oh, there we go.
10: Well, when you're young.
9: Yeah.
10: Wow. Yeah.
9: Oh, we got to zoom in there. Yeah.
10: Yeah, she's got like a dirty, dirty fake tan on, the peroxide blonde hair.
9: They're like dreadlocks, aren't they?
10: Arseless chaps.
9: Yeah, it's great.
10: She was great in that video, though.
9: All
10: okay,
9: right,
10: yeah.
9: Kate,
10: moving on.
9: Kate, it's your birthday. Hello.
12: Hey there.
10: Hey, Kate. Happy birthday.
12: Thank you so much.
10: Are you doing anything special for your I mean, did you do anything on the weekend? Are you one of those people who doesn't believe in celebrating their birthday before it's happened?
1: Look, I celebrate the whole birthday month.
10: Yay.
1: To be honest.
10: My kind of girl.
9: One of them, a whole birthday month.
10: Yes, why not?
9: Well, because it's annoying.
10: No one cares. We love to celebrate the birthday month. So did you do anything over the weekend?
1: Not the weekend, but I've got the day off on annual leave today and going to head to the shops.
10: Well played.
9: Good on you. All right, well, now you could win our Chery Tiggo 4 Urban SUV. Plus, let's get you another prize. Here we go. Yes. The Poms here. Go for it, mate.
10: Oh, that's a big spin. All right, number 6.
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9: Well done, Kay.
1: Thank you. Thank you so much.
9: Congratulations. Now, you've got to pick our birthday song. Hey, Amy, you got your carryover. Yeah.
10: Bonnie and Clyde, Beyonce and Jay-Z. Me and my girlfriend.
9: All right, so you could vote for that. Hey, talking of Christina's era, around the same time was this. That's my pick. Me and my mates were crushing on her hard.
10: Avril
9: when this
10: Lavigne,
9: came out.
10: Yeah, with your dreadlocks and your lip piercings.
9: We're into rock, and she was like, oh, hot rock shit. What are you going to go for, Kay?
1: Oh, it has to be Complicated by Avril Lavigne.
10: Yeah, there you go.
9: Here we go. We'll play that for you now. And first call's coming up if you want to get on and have a chat. 13-1065 is our number. Anything you want to talk about for Monday morning? Here is Avril right now here on Kiss.

0: Your number one hit music station. You're on Kiss. It's Mikey, Amy Gerard. Pick up the phone. And first calls on 131065. Here's Nicole. Hello.
1: Hello. How are you?
0: Good. What's on your mind?
1: Well, I saw the video in question.
2: Oh, yes.
0: Oh, this is the video of the lawyer.
2: Yes.
0: On a Zoom call.
2: On a Melbourne lawyer. Yep. And thought his camera was off and he's taken himself to the toilet to drop a deuce.
0: Yes.
1: My daughter showed it to me. Yeah. I'm 23-year-old.
0: Oh, man, this lawyer, this is like, it's going everywhere, right? He's not going to be able to live it down.
2: I wonder who put it online.
0: You're right. It would have been a colleague because
2: it would have been one of those colleagues.
0: You can see they were like recording it with their phone.
2: Yeah.
0: They could lose their job over that.
1: I know. I think I'm more horrified that everything was hanging.
2: Oh my God, Nicole, I said the same thing. And the fact that he like tucked his balls into the bowl.
1: Oh no, I couldn't. I was like, what?
2: He's teabagging the water.
0: What is he meant to do? Sorry, you're horrified that everything's hanging.
2: Well, I thought the balls would have stayed above the seat.
0: No.
1: When he took his pants down, everything was just hanging.
0: Hang on. You're old and you don't know how a man goes to the toilet? You think our balls sit on the seat?
2: I don't know. Well,
0: no,
2: I
0: because
2: thought...
0: then you'd wee everywhere.
2: No.
0: Just remember, when you do a poo, you have to do a wee. You can't do it without doing that.
2: What?
0: Yeah. It's a thing.
2: Men can't poo without weeing at the same time.
0: No. Can women?
2: Yes.
0: Really?
2: Yes.
0: Another difference with men and women. But yeah, you sit down there and it just all goes in, but it's not going
2: so it's
0: in
2: like
0: the water.
2: It's like a mixture of the two of them. And then your balls are just touching the water.
0: They don't tell you how sloppy do you think they are?
2: How low do they hang?
0: Maybe American toilets.
2: Hang ho.
0: American toilets are full of water, so maybe in America.
2: Yeah.
0: But yeah, no, they
2: did
0: don't.
2: Did you just hear what I said? I didn't even say, do your balls hang low. I said something in like German.
0: Sing it again.
2: Do your balls hang low? Do they wobble to and fro? Can you tie them in a knot?
0: It's a good song.
2: Can you tie them in a bow? Can you dump them in the toilet water when you do a poo?
0: How old are you again?
2: Sorry.
0: I'm glad we cleared that up anyway. Yeah. Yes, our package goes inside the bowl. All right, Kaz. Hello.
2: Hey, Kaz.
3: Hello. Good morning. How are you?
0: Good. What do you want to say?
3: Oh, I just want to say it's not someone getting caught in Zoom, but I caught my brother in the nude on the toilet. So it happened a couple of months ago.
2: Yeah.
3: And our main toilet was blocked. And so I went over to my mum and dad's one. And, oh, my gosh, I walked in on him and he's in the nude taking a dump.
2: Yeah, wait. Oh, I've heard about this. I've got a friend of mine and her husband, every time he does a poo, he has to take all his clothes
0: That's
2: off.
0: That's weird.
2: Is your brother the same?
3: For me, it was. It wasn't the first time. It was like, it happens a couple of times. I think he does it all the time.
2: Oh, yeah. So he must be like my friend's husband, like has to remove all pieces of clothing.
0: I don't understand
2: That's
0: that.
2: That's wild. Imagine doing that in winter.
0: Yeah, no, it'd be freezing, right? And maybe he's like... afraid that poo particles are going to get on the... Yeah.
2: Was that awkward for you walking in on your brother, Kaz?
3: Yeah, I've walked in on him a couple of times and it always seems to be at my mum and dad's bathroom. Oh. Like, he never does it in our one.
2: Why is he just destroying your mum and dad's bowl? So that's what my boys do and I hate it.
0: Good on you, Kaz. Have a good day, okay? Don't walk in on your brother again.
3: Yeah, no, I'm not doing that anymore.
2: Yeah.
0: All right, Nat has got some celeb news coming up for us.
4: Yeah,
0: Nat.
4: Remember that Brooks Nader actress who went topless in front of her dad in Italy on the boat? Well, she's given us some sort of an explanation for why she did that, and I want to see if you think it's reasonable. I'll play it for you next. K-I-I-S.
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0: Yep, morning Mikey, Amy Gerard. Partly cloudy today, 29 at our west, 26 in the city. Your pop quiz coming up, your chance at thousands. Hey, and after nine, Gordy's got your tickets to go to our NRL Grand Final. Keep it right here on Kiss. Good luck.

0: 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You're on Kiss. Mikey, Amy Gerard. Good morning.
1: Weeping the stars out.
0: All right, here's Nat with a hit of celeb news. What do you got?
2: You remember T.I., the rapper?
0: Oh, yeah, like...
2: Yeah.
0: Yeah, well, he's doing Hey.
2: He also just big in the like industry because he signed a lot of artists that we know. Like he was responsible for Iggy Azalea.
0: Oh yeah, he was, wasn't he? Yeah.
2: And he's done it. He signed a couple of other people, but anyway, he's still around. So he's got 7 kids, in case you didn't know. And he was recently asking his sons who they believe the top 5 rappers or best rappers of all time are. Obviously, he's fishing a little bit in there.
3: Yeah.
2: You know what I mean? It's like if you went to your friends, who do you reckon's the best 5 radio personalities in Australia? You'd get a bit offended if they didn't say you.
0: Oh, my mates had put me, they'd be like, you're number 50, you're done.
2: Yeah. Well, as most kids would with their own parents, they didn't put their dad in their top 5. But then what's going viral now is his response and his little tanty after he didn't get named. Okay. Take a listen.
4: And Huey Freeman out the Boondock, man. Y'all disrespectful, man. I can't believe you wouldn't even know these people if it weren't for me. You wouldn't even know these people if it weren't for me. I should have wiped all 3 of you on the pillow.
0: Should have wiped all 3 of you on the pillow.
2: On the pillow.
3: Who wipes it on the pillow?
0: Nah.
2: Oh, no, yeah, that, true.
0: That should have wiped all 3 of you on the pillow.
2: On the pillow.
3: Who wipes it on the pillow?
0: Nah.
2: Oh, no, yeah, that, true.
0: Then your head goes on it. Yeah.
2: Yeah. Disgusting, T.I.

0: Illy or an Aussie rapper.
1: Yeah. Oh,
2: no.
0: 360. Yeah. He goes, oh, no.
2: I don't like that Aussie rap.
0: No, oh, don't support Australian music, eh?
1: Oh.
0: His face. No, we love Australian music. Especially Sean Fraser's band, the Ritzy Kids.
1: Yeah, if Sean was a rapper, he would obviously be
0: Sean,
1: your favourite.
0: Sean, as a singer,
3: yeah.
1: Can you rap?
3: No. I think it's its own skill, really.
0: Agreed.
3: Yeah. And well, like, I think a lot of people try to rap and it sounds crap.
2: Oh, like the drunk ice addict at the party in the corner doing it.
3: Yeah. But to do it and do it well is a skill. Already.
0: Some can do both. Like Chris Brown can sing and rap.
2: Oh, yeah.
0: Beyonce, as a female, can sing and rap as well. But yeah, it is definitely a separate
2: Mark
0: skill.
2: Wahlberg, rap and act.
1: Oh, there you
0: can
1: go.
0: Can he sing, though? Is he a triple threat?
2: I don't know. He's got it all, though, doesn't he?
0: Hey, remember a couple of weeks back, I was talking about Brooks Nader. She's that American model, and she's also an actress. She's going to be in the upcoming Baywatch reboot series. It's not out yet. It's coming out in Jan. She went viral because she was on a family trip on a yacht in Italy, completely topless in front of her dad, who like was
1: like
0: a meter away from her.
1: It looks like he is staring directly at her boobs well.
0: Yeah, and she's just having a laugh. No, like you can tell she's so comfortable being nude. Like she's
2: I got a question on that.
1: Yes.
2: You know how a lot of women are wearing the bikinis that goes up your bottom?
0: Yeah, it's like I was G-string. At the beach the other day and not one full brief in sight.
1: No,
2: I know,
1: no.
2: Terrible, isn't
1: it? No, they're like T-strings now.
2: But would you do that? Like if you were, I don't know.
1: In front of my family?
2: Yeah, now or even back in the day, if that's the fashion.
1: I would never wear a G-string to the beach. Like, if I'm in my backyard on my own, I might.
0: For tanning purposes.
2: But wouldn't your dad be around sometimes?
1: Nah.
2: No?
0: Why is her dad at her house? She's a grown woman.
1: I'm 40.
0: Hey, Amy.
1: Yeah.
2: I'm just there in my G-banger. No, but honestly, that would be a thing now.
0: Get the tan.
2: Like, there would be a bunch of, like, teenage girls going away with their dad.
1: I shudder to think that
0: you've
1: Charlie's
0: got a daughter.
1: Come of age where she's going to go to the beach.
2: Yeah.
1: No, no
0: it's
1: way.
0: It's so is normalized.
1: Yeah,
0: too.
1: I know.
0: It's just like back in the day, they wouldn't have worn a bikini to the beach.
2: No.
0: They would have worn a one piece and before that even more. So now the norm and what Charlie's going to think is the norm, even though she's what, 10, 11?
1: 10.
0: She's going to be wanting to wear a jacket and who knows how little material by the time she gets to that age. Yeah, it's like,
1: is it
0: Brazil where they all have done that for many years?
2: Yeah. And we just adopted it.
0: But all trends come back around. So maybe we'll be back to a full wetsuit.
1: Let's hope.
2: What do you think about a dude doing it? There was a dude at my local
0: beach. What, in a mankini?
1: In his G-string.
2: Yeah, he got told off. Right?
1: What?
2: Because I go to this spot and everyone knows each other. And he was going down there regularly wearing a G-string, like Speedos. And one of the older dudes down there, oh, get that shit off, and told him off. What do you think of that?
1: What, so he's obviously a gay guy?
2: No, he's not a gay guy. He's a straight guy.
0: Is he a weirdo, though?
2: Sorry. Oh, he's an odd dude.
0: Yeah. Not a normal man. Like, I actually really like when my partner wears budgie smugglers.
2: Oh, do you?
0: Yeah, but he's got a good body. So,
2: right,
0: but then
2: have
0: if
2: a good
0: there's
2: body.
0: Some, you know what? Actually, it doesn't even bother me if an old fat man's wearing them because I'm kind of like, that's like,
1: yeah, it's all my dad wears.
0: Yeah,
2: oh, really?
1: My
0: it doesn't offend me,
2: but not the G banger.
0: But as soon as it's up your ass, we're in a different.
1: If
0: category.
1: I saw a dude wearing a G banger at the beach, I would instantly
0: be
1: creeped out.
2: Really? Yeah. That's sexist, isn't it? If you women can do it, why can't a man walk around
1: with a second, you don't wear tops.
2: Yeah.
0: And we have to wear a top.
1: We can't all walk around with our boobs out.
2: You can if you want, on a boat with your dad, like that.
0: Well, back to Brooks Nader.
2: Yeah.
0: So she's finally spoken out on the situation and she's given somewhat of a reason as to why she had her norks out in front of her dad. Take a listen.
4: I had the time of my freaking life. I don't care if I'm not from Europe. I'm from Louisiana. I grew up in an all-girl household. We're always naked together as sisters. My dad's half blind, so he didn't even notice. He was like, I don't care. He has selective hearing and selective seeing. So he was just looking. I was just having the time of my life and really not thinking that anyone was documenting some of it, but we love it. It's great.
2: Well, he's half blind.
0: And he's got selective seeing.
2: Yeah.
0: It's the first time I've ever heard of that before. But
1: I do think there probably would be something to living. She's got four sisters, right? And girls are pretty comfortable with each other around one another, getting naked, like, you know.
2: It doesn't matter, is what
1: you're
2: saying?
1: I'm like that with my girlfriends. Like, if we all go away together, there's no body shaming or concerns about anything.
2: Yeah.
1: So we tend to walk in and out of the bathroom, whatever, getting ready. I can imagine if it's your family and you've always grown up like that, the dad would just been subjected to it his whole life.
2: And if you can't take your top off in front of your dad, who can you take your top off

0: in front of?
1: That doesn't make sense.
2: That makes no sense.
1: That makes absolutely
2: Mikey.
1: No sense.
2: Yeah. So yeah. Weird.
0: 7 o'clock. Let's do the pop quiz.
1: I hope for God you don't
2: I
1: have
2: I never
1: daughters.
2: Have it. I hope. Yeah, I know. Same.
1: Like.
0: Pop quiz time, 131065, you want to play. We got thousands up for grabs every morning, and your first chance right now, call us up to do the pop quiz. Kiss.
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19: Sydney traffic. Looking over Sydney, this partly cloudy morning, we've had a crash reported in Liverpool Elizabeth Drive at the Hume Highway. In Strathfield, really crawling northbound Centenary Drive to Arthur Street, over to the Rozelle Interchange, Chock-a-Block, City Westlink and the M4 Tunnel to Anzac Bridge, Mascot Building quickly, General Homes Drive, City Bound. 40 years of Oporto deserves a throwback. 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It's Brittany Gorrell, first with Kiss Traffic and Weather together.
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5: Morning, I'm Sean Fraser. Government debt is one of the biggest worries for voters. 74% say they're not too pleased with federal borrowing. 69% are worried about government debt at a state level. The Resolve poll also shows that Labor is now trailing the Coalition when it comes to economic management. A sixth person has been arrested in relation to alleged terrorist propaganda. The man was with his family about to board a flight to Abu Dhabi when he was arrested at Melbourne Airport. He's been charged with possessing violent extremist material. One Nation's proposed plan to lower net migration to 130,000 people a year has been revealed. The policy would see temporary skilled visas return to 2017 levels, while Australia would take on less international students. And a third of Aussies reckon AI could one day contribute to the end of the human species. The global poll comes as tech leaders Elon Musk and OpenAI boss Sam Altman are calling to slow the development of the technology. Sport check next.
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5: In sport, well, there could be a big shake-up to the NRL finals. The Panthers are anxiously awaiting to see what charge Nathan Cleary will face for collecting the leg of Hugo Savala. The skipper was sin-binned for the act, and if he's given a grade 2 charge, it could see him miss the prelim final. Penrith down the Roosters 19-12 last night. The Kiss Cast is next.
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5: The Kiss Cast, partly cloudy across Sydney today. A top of 29 degrees in the west, 26 in the city. Tomorrow, fine and sunny, a top of 30. And win tickets for you and five friends to the NRL Grand Final. Just keep a kiss from 9.
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0: Let's do it. Your chance every morning to win thousands with our Pop Quiz, and we are doing it right now. Maddie, morning.
25: Good morning.
2: Good morning.
0: Good luck. What would you do with a
25: Thank you so much. I would take my partner to Ireland to visit family that he hasn't seen in, like, over 10 years.
2: Oh, that's so nice of you.
0: Does he speak Irish?
25: No. I think they do, though. We could learn.
0: Gaelic,
2: what, Gaelic, right?
25: Yeah.
0: Can't understand it.
2: Yeah, because you don't speak it, Mikey. No.
0: All right, should we do all the right questions in Gaelic?
2: No.
25: I mean, we could try.
2: Good luck, Maddie.
0: Here we go.
2: All right, question one. The Fresh Prince of Bel-Air by Will Smith was the theme song to which 90s TV show?
25: Fresh Prince of Bel-Air.
2: Yep. Which chip brand uses the slogan, once you pop, you can't stop?
25: Pass.
2: Name a movie about sharks.
25: Shark Tale.
2: Prime Day is an annual sales event for which online shopping platform?
25: Amazon Prime.
2: What is the name of Bruno Mars's latest single?
25: Pass.
2: Set in the Wizarding World, finish the title of this movie. Fantastic.
25: Wizard of Oz.
2: Which Mariah Carey song has spent the most time at number one in the US?
25: Pass.
2: Which Australian comedian appears in the UI Insurance commercials?
25: Pass.
2: Brad Falchuk is married to which A-list actress?
25: Emma Watson.
2: Kirby Bentley won which Australian reality show last week?
25: The Bachelor.
2: All right, back up to which chip brand uses the slogan, once you pop, you can't stop?
25: Smith.
2: Oh, all right. So you got three out of 10.
0: Yeah.
2: So once you pop, you can't stop is Pringles. Do you remember that slogan? Nah.
25: Yeah.
2: You do now, right?
25: I do now, yeah.
2: The latest single from Bruno Mars is On My Soul. The Wizarding World movie has one out called Fantastic Beasts. All I Want for Christmas is the Mariah Carey song that's been number one in the US for forever, basically.
0: God, we're going to hear that again soon.
2: I know. Ed Cavalli is the Australian comedian who appears in the UI Insurance commercial. Brad Falchuk is married to Gwyneth Paltrow. And Kirby Bentley won the Traitors last week.
0: All right. Well, look, maybe we should have done it in Gaelic. We might have had a better chance. But we will play again before 8 right here on Kiss. Now, there's been a record number of shark attacks in Australia, especially over last summer that we had. Is it safe to go in the water this summer? Should we be going in there? Bondi Rescue lifeguard Hoppo joining us in the studio to tell us next, right here on KISS. Good morning.

0: You're on Kiss, Mikey, Amy Gerard. Oh, yeah, Bondi Rescue. Well, actually, before we get into that, Hoppo's here from Bondi Rescue, but you are just munching away on a Porto's in front of him.
1: This is my favourite morning so far on radio, a Porto's for breakfast.
0: I'm good, man. You're doing something with the Porto's, right? They're bringing the burger back to 1986. Is that when it came out?
2: Yeah, that's when it first came out. It was something back in Bondi, and the lifeguards sort of got on board when it started and went up there, and we pretty much... Yeah, started eating it, and then it went from there.
0: So $2.86 it's going to be.
1: That's my birth year.
0: Yeah, so Porto takes the Bondi burger back to 1986 with $2.86 burgers for one day only, exclusively via the Porto app, and you're munching. Is it your favourite of Porto's?
1: Porto's is by far my favourite, yeah. It's my fast food of choice. In my head, it's the healthier version.
0: Yeah,
1: of most fast food
0: it's
1: places.
0: Healthier, right, Hoppo?
1: Yeah,
2: it is healthy. I've had about 40 in the last week.
1: and you're still looking slim.
0: Yeah. Hey, how is the beach going? You guys are going to get very busy in about a month, yeah, as it start heating up.
1: I reckon it's already started, right?
0: Yeah.
1: We had a beautiful weekend.
0: In Sydney over the weekend, yeah. Is it already busy or is Bondi just busy year-round?
2: Bondi's busy all year-round, but I I worked the weekend. It was pretty busy down there. The kite festival was on, and so it was thousands of people there. But yeah, it's starting to pick up now the weather's getting good.
0: How are we feeling about the sharks? I mean, obviously, there were a number of attacks over summer, and then that poor lady at Coogee Beach. That was during winter. And now you guys have gone and done these drones. And for our Melbourne listeners, the drones are on every Sydney beach, not 24 hours a day, but every day, right?
2: Yeah, they're on the beaches every day, going out and having a look for the sharks to make sure there's, we can monitor them. But pretty much sharks have been around there ever since I've been growing up as a kid. So
0: you've seen many?
2: You see a few here and there, but they all go under you. It's very hard to see most of the time. So now they're going looking for them.
0: Yeah.
2: It seems like there's more sharks.
0: Right.
1: Do you think that there should be shark nets? And do you think they should be there in place all year round?
2: Oh, look, they've got all different systems in place. Yeah. There's the shark nets, there's the drum lines, there's the drones. So we're just trying to do our best to keep everyone safe when they go under the water.
1: What do you think has changed, though? Because obviously there's been quite a few shark attacks lately. And up until, the last couple of, let's say last year, you didn't really hear about so many, especially not consecutively as well.
0: Yeah.
1: Do you think something's changed, like the water conditions, climate change? Do you think there's anything in particular that's happened?
2: Well, no one's really put their finger on it. But, back in the 1920s, there was a fair few shark attacks. So that's 100 years now. So is there a cycle there? We don't really know, but it could be something. Most of the time that is chasing seals and a lot of bait bull. A fish comes in and that drags the sharks in feeding.
0: Are these drones helping you guys? Like you're a fan of them? It's given you warning before?
2: Well, it's just identifying if a shark is in the bay at the time, and then we can either identify what the shark is and whether we need to remove everyone from the water or
1: Is it common knowledge to not swim
0: dawn and dusk, isn't it?
1: Dawn and dusk, is that right? Is that when they're the most active?
2: Yeah, dawn and dusk. I mean, that's when they're feeding most of the time. And it's more, though, if we've had a lot of rain and the water's real murky because the stormwater drains, stay away from the water then. And also when you see a lot of bait balls and that in the water, that's probably the best times not to go into the water.
0: Is the main problem, though, that people don't know how to swim and they get caught in rips? I mean, we're all going on and on about sharks. What is your number one thing you want people to do, especially if they're a tourist, if they go onto Bondi Beach?
2: Well, with that, we know a lot of stuff with Float to Survive, and we've realised where people enter the water is where they want to exit the water. If you do that, you're going with the rip, but then you try and fight the rip to get back to where you entered.
0: Isn't that funny? Well, psychologically, we just want to come out where we went in.
2: Yeah, because you think that's safe. You can stand. I think, I know I can get there, I can stand.
0: Gotcha.
2: So you're better off floating and going with the flow of the water because it'll take you to where the sandbank is to stand up or where the waves are breaking.
0: Yes.
2: Naturally. So use the ocean's energy, not your energy. And then it gives you time for lifeguards to come out and rescue if you can't get up.
0: Now, I'm sure there's blokes I can think of that are like, I could do this, but just put your hand up if you're in trouble, right?
2: Yeah, just put your hand up or yell out.
1: Would you say that the majority of people that you do have to rescue from the ocean are tourists? Because I just think to myself, Australians, we're pretty proactive about getting our kids swimming lessons
0: nippers.
1: And teaching. Yeah, I did nippers.
0: Yeah, yeah.
1: would you say a majority of people that you have to
2: You'd be
1: say,
2: surprised.
1: Really?
2: A lot of people that we rescue, I reckon 60-65% are living in Australia.
1: Okay.
2: So they've come from overseas to live here now because we've had such an influx of multicultural communities.
0: Yeah.
2: So that's the issue there. But, yes, we get a lot of tourists.
0: Maybe that's
2: as
0: why
2: well.
0: Pauline Hanson's against them. She's just, like, all about water safety.
1: Yeah, that's definitely what it is. Yeah.
0: Hey, sure. On a serious note, mate, it'll be almost a year. You were there on the day of the Bondi attack. Were you working that day?
2: No, I was on a day off that day, but the guys were calling me when it was sort of happening, and you know, they did a magnificent job to run in and not know what was going on at the time when they ran in there and just saw a whole lot of people, you know, injured and shot. And, the bullets were still going when they were trying to do some resuscitation. So it was a great effort and something that, you know, how do you prepare for something like that?
0: No, a day that people will never forget. Yeah, I'm guessing on the one-year anniversary, everyone at Bondi will be part of something special.
2: Yeah, I'm pretty sure they're going to do something on the anniversary and everyone will be down there. And
0: how is it down there? Like, was it quiet over summer after what happened, and was the vibe quite different?
1: Yeah.
2: I mean, when it first happened, into Christmas was a bit eerie. It was a different sort of Christmas than normal at Bondi.
0: Yeah.
2: And, everyone was. But then it got back to everyone getting back down to normal, and I think that's what the community in the eastern suburbs wanted to do. They wanted to get back to normal as quick as possible and get on with it. And so that's... you know, helped a lot. And then we went into the Sharks. So it's one of those times. So hopefully, we usually follow the European summer. So it looks like we could be have a hot one.
1: Yeah.
0: Okay. Well, let's hope for a better summer at Bondi. And mate, good on you. You're getting stuck into a Porto's now, because I know Amy's just like, can we finish this interview so I can eat the burger?
2: I just stole Amy's one. I'm just chomping into it now.
0: Hey, don't forget, so $2.86 is what you can get your burger for at Oporto, only via the Oporto app. Hoppo from Bondi Rescue. Good on you, mate. Thanks for coming in.
1: Thank you so
2: much. Thanks, Amy.
0: Now, not a question to you, Hoppo, but Amy, are you not having as much sex as you'd like?
1: Oh, Jesus. No, I'm all right. I'm
0: okay. You're okay with it? Yeah. Maybe your man's not having as much as you'd like. We have a reason. We'll tell you why coming up next here on KISS, playing G Flip for you right now. It's Mikey, Amy Gerard. Good morning.

0: You're on Kiss, Mikey, Amy Gerard. Yeah, beautiful morning, but a lot of people are upset about the amount of sex they're having.
1: Oh.
0: You said you're fine.
1: I'm good. I'm, like, I would say mine is pretty healthy.
0: Well, they've gone through each generation and worked out why people aren't doing it as much. Let's kick it off with Gen Zs.
1: Yeah.
0: They're saying it's the cost of living that's getting in the way.
1: Gen Z love a complaint.
0: It doesn't cost anything to do it,
1: yeah,
0: by the way.
1: Yeah, why is that?
0: I think a lot of it is they're still living at home.
1: So what? That makes it more fun.
0: I know, right?
1: Right? Yeah. Doing it like secretly, quiet, don't make noise, yeah.
0: Well, according to them, that's why they're not doing it. Let's move up to millennials, which is us.
1: That's us, okay.
0: Apparently we're too burnt out. We're blaming work, low energy. Another 22% are blaming kids.
1: Yeah.
0: I don't have kids, but if I'm tired, if I've done a really long day.
1: You're pathetic.
0: I would like to go to sleep.
1: You're pathetic. You're not, you don't even have one kid. Or you're not even married. Your partner doesn't even live with you.
0: Yeah, I'm just saying sometimes you're too tired. Are you not?
1: Yeah, but I've got excuses.
0: Mm.
1: I've got three children and so many extracurricular activities that I have to run them to. I've got dinner to cook for five people.
0: Yeah. So okay, fair.
1: So yeah.
0: You have excuses.
1: I probably still have sex more than you as well.
0: No, that is not true. Don't get
1: you don't
0: that
1: know.
0: Hey, Gen X. So that's the next generation up. Their bodies are starting to fail.
1: Well, they can't get it up.
0: Well, yeah, because 39% say they have a low sex drive.
1: Yeah, well, doesn't it start to decline?
0: After 30,
1: after
0: I think, for
1: 40,
0: men.
1: I think. Yeah. Oh, yeah.
0: Well, Gen X are 46 to 61 years old. Yeah. It gets sadder.
1: Oh, no.
0: Boomers. Are you reading your burger while I'm talking? Really interested in this discussion.
1: I am interested, but you're talking, so I took a bite.
0: What were we talking about? Oh, boomers. 66% say aging itself is why they no longer do it. Now, I want to talk about that.
1: Yeah.
0: When you're like 84,
1: yeah,
0: do you would you still be doing it?
1: So when my grandpa died over in the UK, my posse.
0: Sorry to hear that.
1: Yeah, it was years ago, but my posse, so the equivalent to my grandma,
0: posse.
1: It was her nickname because she anyway.
0: Does she like different positions?
1: Boom boom boom ching. No, she ended up getting herself a boyfriend.
0: Oh,
1: at
0: what?
1: Like I think
0: at what
1: she
0: age?
1: Was 82.
0: Oh.
1: And my mum would go over and visit them and could hear them going at it. So they'd both be popping the Viagras and going to town.
0: Wow.
1: I was like, yuck.
0: Good for them.
1: Yeah, good on them, but also yuck.
0: With all that, it makes sense. You have your most money if you've got good super. You're not working anymore. You've got no kids. Old people should just be fornicating like rabbits.
1: Well, you hear isn't that an image for you? You hear about people who work in nursing homes and like they're constantly catching other elderly people in the... Is that hot, is it?
0: It's
1: hot,
0: but then...
1: Does that
0: turn you on? No.
1: You just said that's hot.
0: Yeah,
1: you're sick.
0: It's hot, but they're still doing it.
1: Yeah.
0: Good on you, oldies. If you're in a nursing home and you're still doing it, call in 131065. Let's hear from you. Let's hear you do it. Hey, Nat's got to hit
1: Let's
0: a celeb
1: hear
0: news
1: you
0: coming
1: do
0: up.
1: It. Let's not.
0: You can just get back to your burger there, mate. That's all right. You're a Porto burger. $2.86
1: yes.
0: today. Yeah. Nat, what do you got?
2: Lady Gaga has, we've just found out that she welcomed a surprise baby. No one even knew she was pregnant. So all the details coming
1: what?
2: Up next.
0: She had sex.
2: Oh. Yeah, Lady Gaga. Yeah.
1: Oh, sorry. Okay.
0: She's a millennial, yeah?
2: She's 40, so yeah.
0: So millennial.
1: She's us.
2: Why were you so shocked that Lady Gaga's sex?
1: Yeah, I thought you said Lady Gaga found out that she's just had a baby, as in like... Someone had
2: like she sat on the toilet and it came out. You know those?
1: Yes,
2: I never believe them, by the way.
1: Well, there was a lady at my work who that she reckons she just gave birth to a toilet. Not this,
2: this
1: work.
2: Work.
1: Not this work.
0: Bigger lady?
1: She was a bigger lady, yeah.
2: It's always the bigger ladies, isn't it? I don't know why.
1: Well,
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23: Sydney traffic.
24: Looking over Sydney, this mostly clear morning to Pyrmont. A real crawl inbound over the Anzac Bridge on the Western Distributor. 3-car pile-up around Allen Street. As a result, the Rozelle interchange is absolutely shocking. City Westlink M4 M8 tunnel exits. Into Rozelle 2 westbound on Victoria Road. 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Kiss cast the day in for a partly cloudy 126 in the city and 29 in the west. It's Brittany Gorrell, first with Kiss, traffic and weather together.
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27: Sydney's latest info. No. Morning, I'm Sean Fraser. Investigations are underway following a crash that's left 9 people suffering injuries. 3 vehicles collided in Cabramatta overnight. 3 kids and 2 teens are among the injured. Police have been told that a ute was travelling on the Hume Highway when it collided head-on with an SUV that then struck a sedan. Police are hunting a man accused of a number of public sexual acts in Sydney's West. The unknown man allegedly performed sexual acts in front of three women at a shopping centre on Church Street in Parramatta over the past month. Cops have released an image of the guy they'd like to speak to on their Facebook page. An Aussie man has been arrested for allegedly sharing terrorist propaganda. The AFP claims it found graphic videos on his devices, including executions. And specialist healthcare is becoming more unaffordable. A report's found out-of-pocket expenses have jumped by 75% since 2019. Dermatologists, obstetricians and gynecologists among the most expensive. Your sport check next.
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27: In sport, the Panthers have made it into the prelim finals after their win over the Roosters, but it's not all good news. Star skipper Nathan Cleary was sent to the sin bin and is waiting to see what charge he'll face for collecting the leg of Hugo Savala. He could potentially miss one game. Coach Ivan Cleary says Nathan is disappointed.
1: Like I said, he was thinking the right thing in terms of trying to make a play at that point. Just got the wrong angle.
27: The Kiss Cast is next.
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27: The Kiss Cast, partly cloudy across Sydney today. A top of 29 degrees in the west, 26 in the city. Tomorrow, fine and sunny, a top of 30. And win tickets for you and five friends to the NRL Grand Final. Just keep a kiss from 9.
3: Weeping the stars out.
15: All right, thanks, Sean. Let's go to Nat, get a hit of celeb news. What do you got?
16: A couple of weeks ago, I was talking about Nicole Kidman because it was revealed that since her split from Keith Urban, who she was with for almost 20 years, she's kind of been living a new life and she's trying to be a born-again woman and she's been going out clubbing and wearing wigs in disguise. Yeah, she's 59, just so you know, and she's obviously got four children as well.
15: Loving it.
16: So good on her. She looks fantastic.
5: She does.
16: Like, she could pass as a 30-something-year-old, I think. No. Well, what was that face, Mikey?
15: 45, I'd go.
16: You reckon?
5: No, I reckon 40 for sure.
15: No, it's not bad, though.
16: Can you bring up a photo on the big screen, guys, of Nicole Kidman? Because I think she looks great.
5: Yeah, she does.
15: All natural, too, so what's good about it?
16: No, but no one's saying it's natural. I have no issue with women that get work done as long as they look good.
15: Yeah, okay. All right.
16: As if she couldn't pass for like late 30s.
15: 38. There we go.
16: Sure.
15: Nicole Kidman is 38.
16: Well, she's not. She's 59. Oh. So she, I'm just saying she looks fantastic.
15: Yeah, I reckon she was careful in the sun. You know how she's quite fair?
16: No. She was. She is very open about the fact that she does not go in the sun.
15: That's the worst thing for you, eh?
5: That
16: sun is aging.
15: Smoking.
5: Sun.
16: Drugs and drinking.
15: Yeah. All the fun
16: fun things in life. She was on The Tonight Show with Jimmy Fallon. And she kind of said since revealing that, she needs a new disguise now because people are across what she's been doing. But she also revealed a little bit more about the kind of things she was doing while she was in disguise. So take a listen.
6: What do we do in Ibiza?
7: Dance.
6: Oh, I like to dance.
7: Go out to raves.
6: Right. You go out to raves?
7: Yes.
6: Nicole Kidman?
7: Yes. I did an interview where I said I do wear a little black wig or some sort of disguise and I go out. Yeah, so I'll have to wear something different. But yeah.
6: No way.
7: Yeah.
15: What is she, popping pingers at a rave?
5: I love that though. No, but I always say, like, I love dancing. Like, I love going out and just dancing.
15: And I keep asking you to dance.
5: I'm not performing for you.
16: Mikey, it's so strange if someone says they like dancing with their girlfriends to be like, dance now then.
5: I know.
16: Like, that's odd to say.
15: Remember we worked with the old co-host back on the other station. She did Irish dancing and I asked her for 15 years to Irish dance in front of me and she still wouldn't do it.
16: Yeah, because you realise if you say dance for me to a woman, it comes across a little creepy.
15: Oh, it's not like that.
16: But
15: what, Irish dance is not stripping?
16: I reckon,
15: that's going to turn me on.
16: In Ireland, they're in the strip clubs, Irish dancing.
15: Maybe.
5: In their G-strings.
16: The closest thing we've got is the pom. Hey, the pom. In Ireland, in the strip clubs in Ireland, are they Irish dancing?
14: I've never been to one, but probably not. Probably doing the same dancing they do in other countries.
15: Yeah.
14: Like sexy vibes.
16: Oh,
14: not river
16: damn.
14: Dance.
5: Not river dance. River dance.
16: Just the shoes.
15: Yeah.
16: Just dancing. Anyway.
15: Sorry. So we all like dancing but don't like being told by men to dance.
16: Yeah, exactly. Yeah. Yep.
2: Yes. Now, also, Lady Gaga came out over the weekend. She's welcomed a surprise baby. No one even knew she was pregnant. And still TBC, maybe she didn't carry the baby herself, because all we know is that she's had a baby with her fiancé, Michael Polanski, that she's been papped carrying the baby around, and we don't know anything else, like even the baby's sex, the baby's name, when it was born. To me, in this photo, it looks to be at least a couple of months old because it's being held in a carrier and it's got like a very well-formed head.
16: Maybe
2: which
16: it's
2: a newborn
16: not even
2: is
16: hers.
2: Kind of more squishy.
16: Like when my girlfriend has baby, there's a photo of me and her, and I've got her baby.
2: Would you
16: baby.
2: Carry someone else's in the carrier?
16: Yeah. Yeah, my god baby. My
2: well,
16: goddaughter.
2: It is being reported that it's Lady Gaga, so whether or not they know that it's hers, but we just don't know any more details. But there is a 2025 interview that she did with Howard Stern going around, and she spoke about what will happen with her music when she has a baby. So take a listen to that.
3: In interviews about possibly becoming a mom, you know, having kids, is this a time where fans should say probably Gaga is going to disappear for a couple of years? Because I know you. If you have kids, you're going to go all in.
4: Disappear? I don't think so. But look, I think music will be a part of our child's life.
3: Better be.
4: But I also have to like see what it's like and what our kid needs, you know? I just really want them to have like a very safe and happy childhood. So you're not wrong that will become my number one priority. You're actually right on the money with that.
2: So yeah, she kind of did disappear for a little bit when you think about it. She hasn't been around doing like many public appearances in the last 12 months.
16: Yeah.
15: So you have, I mean, once you have kids for the first couple of years, they are your whole thing, right?
16: Yeah.
15: Like you took a break, didn't you?
16: Yeah, I didn't work for like 7 years, basically. Yeah, because I had so many in close succession,
15: Yeah, what do you got, seven or something?
16: No, I had three under four.
15: Yeah. So you have, like, it just takes over, doesn't it?
16: Yeah, of course.
2: I mean, you can get help as well when you're rich and famous, but it's wanting to be in your kid's life.
16: Yes.
15: Yeah. Well, you want more celeb news? Hit us up, the Kiss Breakfast podcast on the free iHeart app. Now, Amy, your book, you really shouldn't have handed over to our producers.
16: I actually didn't.
15: Yeah, she didn't.
2: No, we just knew she had a book and we're like, what an educational piece for us. And boy, did we learn.
15: Right. Well, there's many things in there. There's a claim you have made in the book.
16: Yeah.
15: A big claim, and we're going to put it to the test. Let's see if this claim is real or not. Talking of Lady Gaga, here she is.
16: Here she is.
15: With Beyonce here on Kiss. Good morning.

0: telephone. You're on Kiss. Good morning. It's Mikey. It's Amy Gerard at a quarter to eight.
1: Kisses. Pop quiz.
2: Pop quiz.
0: And another pop quiz. Let's do it right now. Your chance at $1,000. We've got Marcus on air. Hi, Marcus.
3: Hey, Marcus.
4: Hi, how you going?
0: Hey, good, man. All right, let's see if you can do it. What would you do with the money, mate?
3: Ooh.
4: Yeah, I'd probably adopt a dog.
3: Aww, that's nice.
0: $1,000 dog?
3: No, yeah. If you adopt one, they're not as expensive, right?
0: That's true. So
4: yeah, for the family.
0: Yeah, okay.
3: Wait, if you adopt, do you have to pay?
0: Well, like my cat is a rescue. She was $150.
3: Oh, wow.
0: From the RSPCA.
3: Did
0: but
3: you
0: then
3: get
0: she
3: her
0: cost
3: as a
0: me
3: kitten?
0: $7,000 when she got sick.
3: Yeah.
0: And yeah, she was a kitten. Yeah.
3: Oh, that's cute though.
0: So you're right. You can adopt a dog or a cat for a bargain and probably should really because there's a lot
3: really
0: of needy
3: should.
0: Animals
3: yeah.
0: out there. Yeah.
3: Oh, right, good mate, on you, Marcus. Yeah. All right. Question number one. On which game console would you play Wii Sports?
4: Wii.
3: What's the highest number on a standard dice?
4: 6.
3: What language is the song Macarena sung in?
4: Spanish.
3: Yep. Who makes cornflakes?
4: Kellogg's.
3: Yep. Which actress played Donna Friedman on Neighbours?
4: Chris Hemsworth.
3: Complete the Shaboozy lyric. Everybody at the bar getting...
4: tipsy.
3: Yep. What's the name of the necklace in the movie Titanic?
4: Chain.
3: What year did the TV show Play School start? 1966 or 1976?
4: 76.
3: Who holds the record for the most Oscars won by an individual?
4: Will Smith.
3: All right. Funny answers there from you, Marcus. Well, you got 5 out of 10. You actually did well to start with. Donna Friedman on Neighbours was actually played by Margot Robbie, not Chris Hemsworth.
0: No, he wasn't playing a trans character.
3: The necklace in the movie Titanic, you said chain. It was called the Heart of the Ocean.
0: Oh, that's right. It gets thrown in the ocean.
3: It does, yeah. Play School started in 1966.
0: Wow.
3: And Walt Disney actually holds the most Oscars. He has 26.
0: Oh, for all the movies he created.
3: Yeah.
0: Okay. Hey, mate,
3: there
0: all
3: go.
0: Good. Good news is you can go and still rescue an animal. They're very cheap, okay?
4: Yeah, well, might have to.
0: Yeah, okay. Our pop quiz returns again tomorrow. All right, 2 opportunities to play. And yes, Amy, coming up, a lot of wild claims in your book. We are putting your book and your wild claims to the test. Stand by to do that next here on Kiss.
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6: Looking over Sydney, this mostly clear morning to Pyrmont. A real crawl inbound over the Anzac Bridge on the Western Distributor. 3-car pile-up around Allen Street. As a result, the Rozelle interchange is absolutely shocking. City Westlink M4 M8 tunnel exits. Into Rozelle 2 westbound on Victoria Road. A bus is conked out at Hancock Street. 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Kiss cast of the day in for a partly cloudy one. 26 in the city and 29 in the west. It's Brittany Gorrell, first with Kiss, traffic and weather together.
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0: On Sydney's number one hit music station, KISS 106.5, Mikey, Amy Gerard, partly cloudy today, 29 in our west, 26 in the city. 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

0: You're on Kiss. Good morning, Mikey, Amy, Gerard. 5 to 8 the time right now. Well, I want you to put your money where your mouth is, Amy Gerard.
1: Okay, why?
0: We've been going through your book here. What's your book called again?
1: Strap Yourself In.
0: Yeah, available at Booktopia. And,
1: Booktopia.
0: Oh, yeah. Where else?
1: just online. You can get it. It was in Big W, Amazon.
0: Okay, now I want to go through this with you. There's a rogue statement in there that has caught our interest, and we are going to put you to the test.
1: Uh-huh.
0: So you used to date a German guy.
1: And no, I never dated a German guy. I had a very brief holiday romance
0: with a German guy
1: in the Maldives for 7 days. No, 10.
0: So for 10 days, you dated a German guy.
1: I wasn't dating him.
0: Was seeing.
1: In the Maldives for 7 days. No, 10.
0: So for 10 days, you dated a German guy.
1: I wasn't dating him.
0: Was seeing.

0: Did you think you understood him?
1: I think I understood enough, yeah.
0: What, when he said nine, you're like, oh, that means no.
1: That's all. Pretty much, yeah.
0: Well, what we've got here
1: yeah.
0: is some German statements.
1: Oh, my God.
0: Okay.
1: Yes.
0: And we need our German music.
1: Are there any beers? German beers we can have while we
2: nah,
1: do
2: this? Nah, that's
1: segment?
2: Illegal. No. You can't drink on radio.
1: Oh,
2: hang on.
1: It's
2: all right. You're still learning.
1: Hang on. Didn't we have a Bloody Mary on radio?
0: You can drink. Sip. You can drink. You're not allowed to be drunk.
1: Okay, yeah.
0: So, like, how many beers would it take you to be drunk?
1: I would have just sipped the beer.
0: Yeah. Actually,
2: well, we don't have beer. Push on.
1: Moving on.
0: Let's go with our German statements. I'm going to play them for you.
1: Okay.
0: And I want you to tell me what they're saying.
1: Okay.
0: Okay, so translate them to English. You ready for number one?
1: Yeah.
0: Here we go.
3: Du siehst sexy aus.
1: Yeah.
0: Du siehst sexy aus.
1: Yeah, you look sexy today.
0: I'm going to give it to you. It's you look sexy. Not today. What did it for you, though?
1: The sexy house.
0: You have a sexy house. All right. Let's go a little basicer then.
3: Wie geht es dir?
1: How are you?
0: How do you...
1: I told you. See, I can speak German.
0: I want to hear that again. How did you get that?
3: Wie geht es dir?
0: Wie geht es dir?
1: He would say that every time he dropped flowers on my door.
0: That's a weird thing to say when you're dropping flowers. You go, here are the flowers. And then he's How
1: like,
0: are you?
1: Anyway, and then he'd go, you have a sexy house.
0: All right. Oh, God, I hope he didn't say this to you.
3: Du riechst komisch.
1: Touch my bum.
0: No. Did he want you to touch his bum?
1: What does it say?
0: It says, so I'm going to, that is a no, by the way. Sorry.
1: Okay.
0: You smell weird. Oh. Hear it again.
3: Du riechst komisch.
1: That's obviously why I don't know that one, because
0: he never said that to me.
1: Yeah.
0: Okay. Let's see if you can get this one. It's one of their... No, I'm not giving you a clue. Well-known foods.
3: Möchten Sie die Currywurst heiß oder kalt?
1: Something about sausages and pork knuckle.
0: Yeah, no. What's currywurst? What is that?
2: That is a, strangely enough, a sausage made of pork. And she mentioned pork and sausage. So she's still not completely wrong.
0: Oh, we'll give her a half a point for that?
2: That's a half point.
0: They were asking whether you want your currywurst hot or do you want it cold?
1: Okay,
0: I'd imagine you'd want it hot,
1: Yep.
0: Okay.
1: You've got to understand, I will only remember sentences that he used with me. And we didn't have curried sausages in the Maldives.
0: Curried sausage.
1: Or whatever it was.
2: Nah, there's curry in it too.
0: Yeah. Oh, really?
2: It's a famous German fast food dish made of sliced pork sausage covered in spiced tomato and curry sauce.
0: Oh, okay, right. Yeah, you didn't have your curried sausages. Where were you again, Maldives?
1: The Maldives.
0: Well, it'd be warm there,
1: Yes, it was.
0: Was it quite warm? Okay, maybe you'll be able to get this one then.
3: Könnten Sie bitte die Temperatur der Klimaanlage herunterdrehen?
0: What's that?
1: That is, would you like to go snorkeling in your new bikini that I've bought you?
0: Nah. It's asking, can you turn the aircon temp down?
1: No, see, we weren't living together.
0: Right.
1: We didn't shack up and I was there with my family.
0: Ah.
1: Yeah.
0: But did you get it on and then stayed his?
1: No.
0: No?
1: No.
0: Okay.
1: No.
0: All right. Cool.
1: He was there with his mum. I was like 24. It was a little holiday romance.
0: Yeah, definitely. One more. Here we go.
1: Sure.
3: Alles hat ein Ende. Nur die Wurst hat zwei.
1: Can I be with
0: you? You want to hear it again?
1: Yeah.
3: Alles hat ein Ende. Nur die Wurst hat zwei.
1: If we get married, I don't believe in divorce.
0: You hear divorce in there, don't you? No. Everything has an end? That might be the divorce word. Might be translated to end.
1: Yeah, okay.
0: Only the sausage has two.
1: What?
0: Yeah. Well, they have two ends. Yeah.
1: Everything has
0: curry
1: an
0: sausages
1: end.
0: In
1: Only
0: this.
1: The sausage has two.
0: There
1: okay.
0: is a lot about curry sausages in this for some reason.
1: Yeah, that's quite funny.
0: Yeah.
1: Listen, I don't believe I needed to fully understand the German language in order to fully commit to, his name was Mark, for the 7 days that we were together.
0: So do you think, and maybe 131065, you can call in, you can have a full-blown...
2: Do you think maybe it's different if... Because that was like a German AI, right? Like a Siri reading out the phrases. Do you think it's different if you have an actual German?
0: Oh, we have a German.
2: Because

0: We are bringing in Robert the German
1: Oh my god.
0: And what? he's gonna list of phrases.
2: Oh, hello, Robert.
0: Well. Is this the man you met in the Maldives?
3: No.
2: One second, just come up to the microphone here, Robert. Robert the German's here.
1: Take a seat. Oh, this is a...
2: Robert, just talk into the microphone there, mate.
1: A real okay. German.
4: Hello.
1: Oh, hello.
2: Yeah.
1: You even sound... It,
2: Robert,
1: okay.
2: No, nice and close to that. It's not a German microphone.
1: No. What? How do you say microphone in German?
4: Mikrofon.
1: Oh, it's kind of similar.
4: It's very similar.
1: Yeah.
2: So not microphone, microphone.
4: Fast das gleiche.
1: I think this is why I could... What?
2: Can't understand him.
4: Also, ich spreche einfach nur noch Deutsch jetzt, ja?
1: Oh, no.
2: Yeah, Amy, what was that?
1: Do I speak German fluently? No. Was that wrong?
4: Wirklich?
1: Vaguely? Yeah, a little bit.
4: Sprichst du jetzt Deutsch richtig oder nicht?
2: Something about anaesthetist?
1: Do I like general anaesthetic? Yes.
2: You know what?
4: That was not German.
2: No?
1: That was not German, no.
2: Hey, Robert, thanks for coming in. Did you two just have a conversation? Let's see what Amy can do here.
4: Magst du scharf?
1: Magst
4: du scharf?
1: Magst du scharf?
4: Magst du scharf?
1: Magst du scharf? What's that? How's that? What's that say?
4: So should I translate that?
1: Yes, please. Yeah?
4: Do you like it hot or not?
1: Oh, yes, I like it hot. Yeah. Oh, we did this. I should have picked up on it.
2: Oh, with the curry
1: worms. We asked curried sausages.
4: Yeah. I meant the food.
1: Oh, yeah, I know. I know you meant the food.
4: Okay. That's okay. One of the sentences I said basically to my wife.
1: To your wife?
4: When she was first at my place.
1: Oh, you said, do you like it hot?
4: I was cooking food.
1: Yes.
4: And I was chopping up stuff.
2: Yeah.
4: And I said to her, like, so do you like it hot then?
1: How do you say it again?
4: The magst du scharf.
1: The magst du scharf.
4: Yeah.
1: Yeah.
4: So that means do you like it hot?
1: Do you like it hot?
4: Yeah.
1: And she was baby.
4: I meant the food.
1: Yeah.
4: She was kind of confused.
1: Oh, and you guys eat a lot of curried sausages? Or how do you pronounce it?
2: Currywurst.
1: Currywurst.
4: Yeah,
1: is that a traditional dish?
4: Currywurst is a... Soll ich das auf Deutsch sagen oder auf Englisch?
2: I don't understand you.
1: He's saying in German
4: in
1: or
4: English? In
1: English.
4: I say it in English, yes. Okay, currywurst, how currywurst originated was that a woman called Hedda Hoyer had a little sausage cart, 1945 in bombed-out Berlin, basically.
2: Yeah. Oh, yeah.
4: And everything was bombed flat, nothing standing anymore.
1: Yeah.
2: Mm.
4: And she was trading alcohol and cigarettes against German sausages.
1: Oh, wow.
4: Because no more currency, yeah? So currency,
2: yeah, of course, yeah.
4: Alcohol and cigarettes, yeah. German sausage.
2: Yeah. Oh.
4: You wouldn't want to know what was in that sausage. It was definitely not free-range pork.
1: Yeah.
2: What do you think it was?
4: Well,
1: Who knows? Horse, dogs, horse.
4: At best, if you're lucky, you know?
2: Yeah.
1: I didn't mind a German sausage.
4: So this one guy came along. Most likely English guy in the British Army.
1: Yeah.
4: Because they had curry powder in their rations. And he went, oh, like, I've got curry powder. And he said, that's really nice for you, but the currency is alcohol or cigarettes. It's not curry powder.
2: Is the currency still alcohol and cigarettes in Germany? Yeah. No, you're part of the euro. Hey, Robert, thank you for coming in. I feel like I want Amy.
4: Wir wollen ja ein bisschen Deutsch sprechen.
2: Yeah.
1: What was that?
4: Wir wollen ja ein bisschen Deutsch sprechen.
1: Something expression.
2: Deutsch? I heard Deutsch.
1: Yeah, what's Deutsch? German.
2: It used to be
1: right?
2: The Deutschmark, yeah? Money.
1: Money? Is Geld? It money?
4: Money heißt Geld praktisch, ja?
1: Okay.
4: Ja, was ist dein Lieblingsgericht?
2: Ja, I don't know. What was that one?
4: That means, what is your favorite dish?
1: Oh, what is my favorite dish?
2: Well, currywurst.
1: Currywurst.
2: This whole segment's been about currywurst. Robert the German, thank you for coming in, mate. Appreciate your time.
1: Thank
2: Say
1: you
2: goodbye
1: so
2: in German, Amy.
1: Goodbye.
4: Tschüss.
1: Cheers.
4: Tschüss.
1: Cheers.
2: Tschüss.
1: Tschüss.
4: Tschüss.
1: Tschüss.
4: Yeah.
1: Like juice with a CH. Tschüss.
4: Tschüss. Okay. C-H.
1: How do you say I love you?
4: Ich lieb dich.
1: Yeah, I got a lot of them from Mark. Yeah.
2: After 7 days.
1: Yeah, yeah. Of course.
2: Good on you, Robert. Cheers, man.
1: Thank you, Robert.
2: Okay.
3: Kiss. Will and Woody for your drive home.
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23: 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Looking over Sydney, the M5 Kingsgrove eastbound tunnel entrance has reopened after the overhead sensors were triggered. Bus conked out Roselle outbound Victoria Road at Hancock Street. 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Kiss cast partly cloudy day, 26 in the city, 29 in the west. It's Brittany Gorrell first with Kiss Traffic and Weather together.
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0: Morning, I'm Sean Fraser. A man is fighting for life and eight others remain injured after a three-vehicle crash in Sydney's southwest. A ute collided head-on with a SUV before a sedan was struck on the Hume Highway at Cabramatta overnight. The driver of the SUV had to be freed by firefighters and remains in a critical condition. One Nation will officially announce its net migration policy today. Pauline Hanson's proposal would see more people leaving Australia than arriving here, slashing temporary visa holders by a whopping 750,000 among the plans. Meanwhile, the PM has held back tears, forced to defend his late mum, who Pauline Hanson criticised on a podcast. Her comments have resurfaced, where she argued Anthony Albanese's mother shouldn't have remained in the same public housing property all her life. Albo says he's proud to be a houser.
2: I am stunned at these comments. If Pauline wants to criticise me, then that's fine, but my mother was way out of Pauline Hanson's league, way out of it.
0: Your sport check next.
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0: In sport, the Panthers are one win away from another grand final, but will they have to do it without Nathan Cleary? He's waiting to see what charge he'll face after making contact with a kicker's legs. It saw him sin-binned in his side's 19-12 win over the Roosters. And no luck for Aussie Oscar Piastri at the Spanish F1 Grand Prix overnight. He's finished eighth. The Kiss Cast is next.
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0: The Kiss Cast, partly cloudy across Sydney today. A top of 29 degrees in the west, 26 in the city. Tomorrow, fine and sunny, a top of 30. And win tickets for you and five friends to the NRL Grand Final. 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
25: So over the weekend, I got added into an incredible WhatsApp group. Now, I am in so many WhatsApp groups, and I've got so many of them on mute because I just can't keep up. But this one came out of nowhere, and it is going to probably be my Bible for the future moving forward. It is my suburb's name.
1: Yeah.
25: Boy Mums.
1: So all the boy mums in
25: so
1: your suburb?
25: So all of the boy mums in the suburb. Somebody has started this, and they have started adding in all the boy mums. So I think maybe like one mum started to add in four other mums. And then someone, you know, one of those four have added in their friends and so forth. And so
1: it's kind of
25: spiraled. It's so we can keep tabs on our sons because we live in a very small neighbourhood and it is a safe neighbourhood. But we have this epidemic of boys at the moment where they get on their bikes or their scooters or their bloody e-bikes or their e-scooters and they just go off.
1: Yeah,
25: and they are
1: havoc
25: at all different parks. No, I don't think they're causing havoc, but they go down into the bush and they build bike jumps or they go up to parks and, you know, who knows what they're doing up there, or they go to another park or, but basically. And I'm probably behind the times here, but I don't have any sort of tracking devices on my kids. So a lot of the other neighbours that I have in my street, they've got the smartwatches.
1: Yeah.
25: So they can kind of see at least where their kids' location are. And I actually was relying on my neighbour Courtney, because my sons were always with her boys. Now, all of these other boys from all around the suburb, they've all started doing these like meetups at different parks. They play sport, they play t-ball. It's all quite
1: wholesome.
25: Fun and wholesome.
1: Sounds
25: yeah.
1: good.
25: It is good.
1: Good childhood.
25: It is good, and it is a great childhood, and it's exactly why I love the suburb that we're in. However, sometimes I have no idea where they are, especially in particular my youngest.
1: And they don't have phones.
25: He's just turned 7. Mm. He's the youngest in the street, the youngest in my family, but he thinks he's like a little independent king. So he just puts his helmet on and off he goes on his bike. Yep. And I'm like, so now that I'm in this WhatsApp group chat, I will put up a thing. Hey, has anyone got eyes on Kobe?
1: Yeah.
25: And like some mums will be like, yeah, last seen at this address.
1: Wow.
25: And then another mum will be like, hey, I've got my 360 on. They're at Steaming Mug. I'm assuming they're buying milkshakes.
1: Oh, so yeah, yes. Milkshake
25: cafe.
1: Place.
25: Yeah. And then all of these mums,
1: How
25: did the bloody bell get back in here?
1: I bought my own.
25: But it is so helpful, and I didn't realise it is everything that I've needed.
1: Without having to give them technology, which I know you don't want to.
25: Without having to give them technology. Yeah. One of these mums all around the suburb, because they don't tend to leave it, someone has spotted them. Some of the mums live next to the park, some of them live across the road. And at all times, I know where my kids are now.
1: You know what we should do?
25: It's like Gossip Girl, but for mums.
1: Yeah.
25: Yeah.
1: 131065, how are you secretly tracking your kids?
25: Well, I don't even know if it's secretly, but like... Mm.
1: How are you keeping an eye on them?
25: But could you... Do you remember when we were kids?
1: I did whatever I wanted, and yeah. I was just gone. They wouldn't have known where I was.
25: My parents relied on me telling the truth, and yeah. I did that never.
1: Yeah, I mean, at most, they might call the other, like... Parents
25: phone.
1: Thinking you're there, and you always get caught with that one. Yeah. I said I was at Kevin. Kevin said he was at mine, but we were off.
25: Yeah. My mum used to think I was going to youth group at a church, and then I would wait for a car to drive away, and then I'd go to like an illegal bonfire rave in the bush.
1: Yeah.
25: I was like, my mum actually had no idea where I was ever.
1: Well, you wouldn't get away with that now.
25: You wouldn't, right?
1: 131065, let's hear from you. How are you? What do you want to say? Keeping an eye on them?
25: Well, just keeping tabs on where your kids are at.
1: Yeah. 131065. What are you doing to find out where they are and what
25: Especially when they're seven, in my case.
1: Yeah, man.
25: Like, when they're teenagers,
1: probably
25: that's when you need to keep tabs on them the most.
1: 131065. We'll take your calls up next here on KISS.

0: You're on Kiss. Good morning. Well, you know where your boys are at all times now, don't you, Amy?
1: I do. Well, I've got a rough idea. So I tend to know which kind of cul-de-sac or park or bike jump area or dirt track they've built. You know,
0: yeah.
1: They're in the realm of that, those areas.
0: And that's all because of this WhatsApp group you've been added to. Explain group.
1: Well, it's the suburb name, Boys.
0: Yeah.
1: So it's basically all mums of boys in this suburb, and we're kind of just helping each other out, keeping tabs on our kids, you know, by keeping
0: all
1: a lookout.
0: Times. Yeah. So we want to know, 131065, how are you keeping an eye on your kids? Maybe you've got a hack.
1: Yeah.
0: Larissa, go for it.
1: Hey, Larissa.
2: Hi. I trusted my kids up to a point, but then I found out my oldest one was jigging school. So after that, I did phone tracking on her. And then I said to her, as a threat, I said, if you're not careful when I find out you're jigging school, I will turn up in a Playboy bunny outfit to pick you up.
1: Yes.
0: And so you're tracking her phone now? Is she going to school?
1: So have you just got her on, like, Find My Friends?
2: No, it was one of those funky apps at the time. It was only very new because my daughter's in her 30s now.
1: Oh, yes.
2: So it was pretty hard to find. And I actually had to pay for that. She doesn't know that I've done that.
1: Yep.
2: And I actually called her up one afternoon and because it looked like a bit, you know, wonky.
1: Yep.
2: And I said, where are you now? Do you really want me to turn up with Playboy bunny outfit?
1: Yeah, that's
0: tell me
1: so
0: where you
1: funny.
0: Are. Hey, with that Find My iPhone, if you turn your phone off, it doesn't know where you are, right?
1: No, it'll just pin the last location where before you turned your phone off.
0: Because a lot of kids, well, most schools, you've got to put your phone, like you've got to lock it away. Do they
1: but
0: turn
1: you don't,
0: it off?
1: No, they don't turn it off. No, you just put it on silent.
0: Gotcha. Yeah. Emily's on. What about you, Emily?
1: Hey, Em.
3: Hi. No, I'm absolutely the opposite. I've got two younger boys, four altogether, but two younger boys. And when they go out to play, they pop back in every hour or 40 minutes. If the street lights come on, starts to get dark, it's time to come home.
1: Yeah.
3: I give them a certain distance, like you can't pass, you know, the McDonald's. I don't want you going over that main road.
1: Yep.
3: But I just think we've got too much with the tracking. And I honestly couldn't think of anything worse than having a WhatsApp group notifying me of where hundreds of different children are that aren't my own.
1: It's only really for the mums who are wanting to know where their children are. Like, in my case, I needed Kobe home. And you got to remember, Kobe has just turned 7. So he's basically, in my head, he's still 6. And I needed him home. I try to give a lot of my kids freedom and I try to encourage independence and all of those things. But I will say, hey, okay, you can go to the park, but I need you back in an hour. Now, my kids don't have any of the smartwatches or anything. So the guy actually has no concept of time. So in his case, when he wasn't back in, you know, 2 hours, I was like, hey, where is Kobe, guys? I need eyes on Kobe.
0: Have you thought about maybe just giving him a really dumb phone or something you can follow them on?
1: I would not give my kids a phone. I will look into maybe potentially getting the watches.
0: Yeah.
1: So my girlfriend who lives in my street, her kids have the watches. They actually don't wear them every day. But when they leave the street, she says, if you want to go out or go up to the park or ride up to your mates, you got to wear the watch.
0: All right. Alicia, you're on. Hi.
1: Hey, Alicia.
4: Hello. Good morning.
1: Hey.
0: What are you doing?
4: So I have a... Today he's 11.
1: Yeah, nice. Happy birthday to your son.
4: So thank you. Happy birthday, Jack.
1: Yeah.
4: Basically, he has a Smart Talk watch.
1: Yep.
4: But when he goes riding, he goes with a mate that has a phone.
1: Yes.
4: And so if we can't get either of them, we then go in the car and we hunt them down. So about 2 weeks ago, we hunted them down. Because who knows who's out there?
1: I know. Well, so you can if they don't answer on their watch or their phone, you can still see their location. Is that right?
4: Yes, that's correct.
0: What were they doing when you found them?
4: Oh, just riding around on a bike track.
0: And ignoring you.
1: Yeah, I know.
0: Because you can have the watches and the phones, but they can just ignore you, right?
1: Yeah.
0: All right. And Beck's on. Hi, Beck.
1: Hey, Beck.
5: Hi. Hi, guys. Hey. So mine's a little different. I actually track my son's Google search.
1: Oh.
5: So not physically himself because he doesn't really go anywhere. Yes. But so our phones are connected. He's connected to my Google account. So therefore, all of his search history is my search history.
1: Oh my God. How old is he?
5: He's 10.
1: Okay, so it's probably still harmless now.
0: Well, what does a 10-year-old look up?
1: Yeah, what does a 10-year-old look up? Roblox, YouTube?
5: So last night I did see what happens if I eat 10 blocks of butter.
1: Yeah, literally.
0: That sounds like a 10-year-old kind of thing.
1: That's something a 10-year-old would type into Google.
0: Good on you, Beck. All right, 25 past 8 right now. Coming up, Shaboozy is going to join us with a very special announcement. Don't go anywhere. You know Shaboozy. He is going to be on, all right? Stand by.
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41: Sydney traffic.
42: Sydney traffic.
0: Looking over Sydney, this partly cloudy morning to the M5 Milperra bus conked out westbound. It's sidelined at Henry Lawson Drive. A bus breakdown outbound in Rozelle, Victoria Road at Hancock Street. A truck's broken down Campbelltown Moroxley bypass northbound at Bradbury Avenue. And run on the M4 motorway just under half hour from the M7 to Homebush Bay Drive. For children, fighting cancer is one thing, fighting adult treatments is another. 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Kiss cast a partly cloudy day, 26 in the city, 29 in the west. Sprinty Gorrell first with Kiss, traffic and weather together.
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4: Morning, I'm Sean Fraser. Public school students in New South Wales will have their screen time slashed under new state government guidelines. A 15-minute limit will apply from kindergarten to year two, increasing to 45 minutes in years five and six, while it will be more relaxed for high schoolers. The guidelines take effect next year. Donald Trump has warned the Ukrainian leader to quit attacking Russian diesel refineries, warning the ongoing attacks pose a threat to fuel supplies.
6: This isn't done by the Middle East. This is done by what's happening with Russia and Ukraine. There are plenty of other targets. Don't hit diesel fuel because that's hurting the world.
4: The federal government is reportedly considering another cut to the fuel excise. The latest attacks are set to send prices at the Bowser up, with Aussie households bracing for more hip pocket pain. And Aussie researchers have found 70% of people have unique rhythms in their heart rate. The large study includes using years of smartwatch data. Your sport check is coming up next.
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4: In sport, the Panthers have surged into a seventh straight NRL prelim final after a sensational win over the Roosters in yesterday's qualifying clash. Penrith winning 19-12 in the end, but they're now sweating on the match review committee to release its charge sheet this morning after Nathan Cleary was placed on report for a charge down on Hugo Savala. The Kisscast is next.
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4: The Kisscast, partly cloudy across Sydney today. A top of 29 degrees in the west, 26 in the city. Tomorrow, fine and sunny, a top of 30. And win tickets for you and five friends to the NRL Grand Final. 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
12: We have something very exciting to announce right now. iHeart Country and Kiss is going to present iHeart Live with Shaboozy. And someone is going to head over to San Francisco to see Shaboozy live in concert. You'll be going backstage to meet him. To celebrate, we have Shaboozy on the line. Hello, mate. Congratulations. This is going to be amazing.
13: How are you doing, man? Thanks for having me.
12: Yeah, we're excited for it. Do you love meeting your fans?
13: Love meeting my fans. I got the best fans in the world.
12: Have you had anyone come up to you and they're a bit too much? Or, like, you know, does it get a bit like, oh.
13: No, man. If anything, I'm a bit too much when I meet my fans. I'm jumping in the crowd. I'm putting people on my shoulders. I'm bringing people on stage. I'm screaming. I'm yelling. My fans can be hyped.
12: Okay, now, what can we expect for your concert? What is, if someone gets to go over to San Francisco to see you live, what happens at a Shaboozy concert?
13: Man, you got to come and find out, man. It's a crazy experience, a lot of fun. All family, everyone's invited, all ages, all family members, everyone. So it's a fun time. I think anyone who's been to Shaboozy show knows it's not going to be your last time coming to one of my shows.
12: Hey, a bar song. Do you do that last? Is that the encore?
13: Oh,
12: do
13: you
12: do,
13: man, you got to come find out. You got to come find out. Usually it's, you know, up until this point, it's last. But I think we have a really cool set list. I'm really proud of what me and the band have been able to put together. And I think people are going to really enjoy it.
12: Okay. One more question. How are you with phone etiquette? We've been talking a lot on the show lately about people holding up their phones, filming while the concert's on. Some artists don't want them doing it. What do you do?
13: Man, you know, just do what you want. You know, it's your world. Be free. Have fun. Just stay safe. And, you know, take care of the people around you.
12: He's all good with it. All right. Well, you can be going to see Shaboozy live in San Francisco with our iHeart Country and Kiss presents iHeart Live. with Shaboozey. Thank you, mate.
3: Shaboozey's new single, Cowgirl, is out now. From his new album, The Outlaw, Cherry Lee and Other Western Tales. 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
12: All right, I reckon we're going to play his biggest hit ever.
3: Yes.
12: What do you reckon? Here we go, a bar song. Then Nat's got to hit a celeb news. Last call's coming up to 13 1065 to get on air.
3: I want to get tipsy now.
12: Yeah. Let's just get drunk. Why not?

0: You're on Kiss. Good morning, Mikey, Amy Gerard. Here's Nat with a hit of celeb news. You girls all right?
1: You just let out some noise that would have honestly killed a dog.
2: Yeah.
0: Who did?
1: You.
0: When?
1: End of Shaboozy Tipsy, you went into this weird falsetto operatic performance right before the mics went on.
2: Don't even remember it.
0: No.
2: Oh, my really? Gosh.
1: Really?
2: No, you all right?
0: Yeah, I just do weird. Not on air.
1: He's getting old. It's his memory's going.
2: Yeah, dementia, well, early onset.
0: Yeah. 32. It's a bit young to have that. What's happening with celebrity news?
1: How many times must I tell you, lying about your age is a huge ick. You're huge. In your mid-40s. Just own it.
0: Mid?
1: You are.
0: Early.
1: What are you?
0: 42.
1: You're so used to lying that it almost came out naturally.
0: I couldn't even put a 4 in front of it. I didn't. I think from memory when I did my 40th.
2: Yeah.
0: I'm not sure the invite even said it was the 40th.
1: Oh, so everyone's Why? Like, what birthday are we celebrating?
0: It was my double 20th or something.
2: Oh, my.
1: Come on, man. Celeb news. So JoJo Siwa. Now, for those who don't know, she actually broke into the public eye in Dance Moms. So she's been famous since she was a kid. Now, and then she went off to do other things like releasing music and things like that.
0: Oh, yeah.
1: So
0: I liked that track she had.
1: Karma.
0: Can we get it?
2: Oh, of course you did.
0: On my Facebook wall, please.
1: That joke doesn't make sense to anyone except for people that work in radio. Stop doing it.
2: What?
1: So this screen that he's got in front of him is called
0: a wall.
1: Yeah.
0: You play like things off.
1: Yes. Yeah. And he keeps yelling at them to put things on his wall and then goes, my Facebook wall. But no one
0: only knows. A 42-year-old would care about that joke. Too.
1: But also only us specifically in this room understand what you mean.
0: It's an in-joke.
1: That is what you call
0: is it
1: an in-joke.
0: Is it up on my Facebook wall?
3: Yeah.
4: Oh. Yeah.
0: It was a good song.
2: Nice. Yeah, look.
1: Also, more in things now. This can't go on our podcast because we're playing music.
0: Can you explain that to people listening?
1: For everyone, I think it's wondering why our podcast has gotten shorter.
0: Yeah.
1: It's because Spotify has cracked down on their copyright laws.
0: Yeah.
1: Whereby if we play any sort of music that we don't own the rights to, every song that exists in the world, their new AI will detect that and remove our entire podcast.
0: Yeah.
1: Therefore, as soon as we play a song during a segment,
2: like that JoJo one,
1: like the
2: just
1: one
2: played.
1: Just then, that now means another shorter podcast.
0: I'm sorry.
1: But you really like it. And did it bring you joy?
0: Not. It wasn't really worth ruining the whole podcast.
1: You know what? This whole segment hasn't been worth the podcast so
0: she's
1: far.
0: She's bloody blowing her nose while we're talking as well. Did you notice that?
1: She's off. Today, she ate a burger on air earlier. Now she's blowing a honker.
2: I haven't had a coffee. I have not had a coffee yet.
1: It's so
2: I
1: easy actually to get one. There's a kitchen down there. A kitchenette, if you will.
2: There's no instant. There's no nothing.
0: More in stuff. The there's instant's no, out. And she didn't bring
2: gone.
0: A sachets.
2: Yeah.
0: There is a whole
1: sachet away.
0: There is a whole empty jar of instant. Just
2: in my head, I was like, I'll just make myself.
1: You know who
2: instant.
1: We guys? Can you talk to Fung? Who another in thing?
0: Yeah,
1: she Fung. Will help sort that out.
5: I have instants in my drawer at
2: Do
5: all
2: you?
5: Times. Yes, I'll make you one.
0: The drawer's just over there. That's
1: it
0: another
1: is.
0: In thing.
2: I've actually woken up.
0: Thing wants to take calls on in things.
6: While we're here, are there any other super niche internal radio matters you'd like us to explain?
1: Oh, yeah.
6: 13106.
0: Well, I think there's one though. No, we're not doing that.
1: No, we can't go past 9, guys. Another in thing.
6: We don't have. We've got a hard network timeout to hit.
1: We do.
0: For networking reasons.
1: Yeah. So for everyone, what networking is.
0: Networking, that and how's that work?
1: Our show goes into multiple states,
0: yes.
1: Therefore, we have to network the show, which means that
0: the
1: you hear the same
0: and
1: thing on the show, but then as soon as we go into ad breaks, they have to be localized ads, So,
0: and traffic and weather and news and stuff, it's all localized,
1: What poor was the point Sean's of doing two live news reads every 30
7: doing
1: minutes
7: news for Melbourne and for Sydney so.
0: Live at the
1: what
0: same time?
1: What happened to
0: too?
1: Your voice?
2: It know. Sounds great though.
7: Sorry. Oh, thank
2: it's
7: you.
2: Really nice to listen to.
0: You, like, you like that?
2: Yeah, I like the sound of Sean's
1: could
2: voice.
1: Could he put you to sleep?
2: Yeah, I reckon he could if he could read me a book at night.
1: Your own book?
2: Not my own book.
1: Strap
2: God,
1: yourself
2: no.
1: in by Amy Gerard.
2: Strap yourself
6: guys, can
2: in.
6: We keep it moving, please? Sorry. Otherwise, we're going to have to move some ETMs in Zeta. It's a whole thing.
1: I'm over this story.
0: Well, just tell us the judge. We need to know the story. She
1: Yeah. Where was I at?
2: I
1: hadn't mentioned
2: straight.
1: She's a lesbian, but it is actually relevant. So originally she came out as pansexual and she was 17.
0: Pots and pans.
1: Yes, that's what that means. No, it means that you are attracted to a person regardless of their gender. Yeah. So you could be attracted to a transgender, you could be attracted to a lesbian, you could be attracted to a straight person. It doesn't matter what they identify as. You're just attracted to people, living people.
2: Yes.
1: So she was originally that and then later on went out to come and identify as a lesbian.
2: Yeah.
1: So she was a lesbian for a little while there. She even dated an Aussie influencer named Kath Ebbs. And while she was dating Kath, she went on Big Brother in the UK. Mm. That is when she met former Love Island star Chris Hughes. She cheated on Australian influencer Kath Ebbs on the show.
0: Yeah, it was a big scandal, wasn't
1: it? For this Chris guy. But everyone's very confused because she was like, you're a lesbian, aren't you? And also she'd made like public statements saying she could never, ever date a man. So it's not even like she was like open to. Mm. She was like, I'm a lesbian. That's it. So anyway, now she's been asked in an interview. By the way, she's still with Chris. It's been over a year now. But she's been asked, okay, if you ever break up with Chris, what are you? Are you going to date men? Are you going to date women?
2: She'll
1: What's going
2: to
1: happen?
2: Just go back to being pansexual.
1: Oh, there's a coffee.
0: Well, can we?
2: Oh my God,
0: we...
2: I love you. Thank you so much.
0: Is it instant?
2: Yeah.
1: Oh, she just walked out.
2: Yeah, it is. I can
6: smell
2: it.
6: Yeah, instant sachet.
0: Okay, so we're going to have a listen. What does JoJo do if she breaks up with a man? Here we go.
3: It actually was fascinating because I physically thought I would never be with a dude, ever. I just never thought it was possible. And people always say, oh, you know, what if something happened with Chris? Who would you date? Would you go for boys or would you go for girls? And I say, well, at this point, I say, I have no right to say. I said, because you can find interviews of me where I have sworn on how gross dudes are and I'll never be with one and how I'm head over heels in love with one.
0: It usually goes the other way, doesn't it? Like, there's a lot of women. I remember I had a mate growing up. His mum left the dad for a woman.
2: Yeah, I've got a girlfriend who's done that, whose mum's done that as well.
0: But she's gone
1: later
0: the other
1: life,
0: way.
1: Lesbians.
0: Yeah.
2: Or there's some,
0: later in life,
2: some
0: straight.
2: Men come out and decide they're gay.
0: That's common, but going the other way is not as common, is it?
2: Yeah.
0: So she was basically dating women and now she's on into men.
2: Yes, yeah.
0: Yeah.
2: Well, I guess that's kind of the whole pansexual thing. That makes sense then.
1: You give me later in life lesbian vibes, Amy.
2: Yeah?
1: Mm.
0: If you left your husband, would you go for women?
2: Nah.
0: Pots and pans?
2: No, not pots and pans. No, I don't think I would be in a relationship with a lesbian, with women. I can appreciate a female body and a female's looks and stuff, and I love my girlfriends, but I'm not going there again.
0: No, and you did say the other day if your husband left you, you'd just never get married again.
2: No, I wouldn't get married again. I'd date, but I wouldn't live with another man.
0: And not, would you date a woman though?
2: No.
1: You don't know that.
2: This is true. Hey,
1: and you don't know that you would never date a man.
0: I can categorically say I'd never date a man.
2: I don't knock it till you have tried it, Mikey.
0: I don't need to try it.
1: No, he hooked up with his mate once.
0: Oh, my mate kissed me in a spa.
1: No, my mate kissed me.
0: Yeah.
1: That is the telltale sign that you liked it.
0: I didn't like it.
2: Yeah. Did you guys have swimmers on?
0: Yeah, we were sitting in we weren't nude. She ruins me with that story. The story was we were trying to make two twin sisters kiss, and they said we'd do it if
1: so you
0: get boys
1: for
0: do.
1: Being a creep.
2: Yeah. So you guys
1: you get a
2: done.
1: Story.
0: Yeah, they still didn't.
1: Oh, that's hilarious. They so checked
0: they got it.
2: You just hooked up with your mate and then they did it. That's the best.
0: All right, we're going to take your last calls. Anything on your mind? 131065. You're on Kiss. Good morning.
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8: Looking over Sydney this partly cloudy morning to West Pymble, a two-car stack northbound Ride Road passing Lady Game Drive. M5 Milpera bus conked out westbound lane one now blocked at Henry Lawson Drive. Queues back to the River Road. A truck's broken down in Beverly Hills on Stony Creek Road eastbound approaching King George's Road and very heavy over Spit Bridge. Dodo's got internet you won't regret. 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KISS cast, partly cloudy, 26 in the city, 29 in the west today. Brittany Gorrell first with KISS traffic and weather together.
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0: Sydney's number one hit music station, Kiss 106.5. Mikey, Amy Gerard, partly cloudy today, 29 in our west, 26 in the city. Gordy's coming in. Win your way to our NRL grand final after nine. Who's going to be in there this year, you reckon, Amy?
2: Oh, I reckon Panthers and...

0: You're on Kiss, Mikey, Amy Gerard.
1: Who's calling this shit? Who's calling this shit?
0: And last calls now, 131065. You want to get on air? Let's go, Sam. Hello, Sam.
2: Hey, Sam.
3: Hello, guys. How are you?
0: Good, doll.
2: How are you?
0: You? What's going on?
3: I had the best weekend. I actually went to Bingo Loco for the first time on the weekend.
2: Oh my god. My girlfriend's went to this on the weekend as well. Can you tell her? It looks so fun.
3: Oh, it is so. Please, please try and get down to Melbourne. If they have it in Sydney, wherever you are, please get there because it is an amazing night.
0: What is that bar? What the hell is that?
2: So it's like bingo and a disco. Is that right?
3: And a rave party. It's a rave party, really.
0: Oh, yeah. Nicole Kidman should go there. She's been going to raves.
2: Does it go all night?
3: Three intense rounds. Yeah. I went for 3 hours.
2: Oh, and so you can actually win prizes and stuff?
3: Oh, yeah. Oh, yeah. I actually won a disco ball, motorbike helmet, and 4 beers.
2: And 4 beers.
0: Bingo Loco.
2: Wait, a disco ball motorbike helmet, that would be so cool.
0: And not really useful.
2: Do you even have a motorbike, Sam?
3: No.
2: You can just wear it out next time you go to the what's it called? Bingo Loco.
0: Oh, you went to Bingo Loco, Chelsea.
4: I did, and I won an air fryer.
0: What? Can you explain it properly?
2: It's bingo.
0: Bingo with
4: music. Yeah, so it's essentially like a big rave. So it's like a massive dance floor, but tables are set up and they do 3 rounds of bingo, but it's like a long bingo.
0: Okay.
2: Yeah.
0: Sounds fun.
2: And it's just got heaps of vibe, good atmosphere, all of those things, right?
0: Unlike old people kind of normal bingo.
2: Like normal bingo, you sit in a stale kind of hall.
0: Did you meet men there, Chelsea? I know you're tragically single.
4: There were a few cute men, but they were all like drunk and rowdy, so.
0: What's wrong with that?
4: So much.
2: So much.
0: Belle's on. Hi, Belle.
2: That actually looks fun. Hey, Belle.
5: Morning, guys. How are you?
2: Good. How are you?
5: I'm good. I'd like to say I'm glad that you guys have taken last calls because at least I can vent to you guys versus my husband.
2: Get it off your chest.
5: Let's discuss the presents that family members give your kids.
2: Anybody,
5: real husband.
2: Get it off your chest.
5: Let's discuss the presents that family members give your kids.
2: Oh,
5: or anybody.

0: I could get out of it is that it made a loud sound. And I said, Auntie Megan, do you hate me? Like, why have you done this to me? And they, and the more irritated I got, the more my kids played it. And then she was like, no, it's a really great musical instrument. And I was like, you are the devil.
1: It's not on. We were giving my mum crap the other day.
0: Yeah.
1: We remember as kids, our cousin was staying with us, you know, for a week over summer or whatever. Mum gave my cousin a puppy to take home.
0: What?
1: Like it was just fine. Can you believe it?
0: No, she would have checked in with
1: you. No, she didn't. And I remember we dropped her back at home and Auntie Robin was like, what the? A puppy. And Mum was like, oh, she wanted it. Heather wanted the puppy.
0: Oh my God.
1: Can you believe my mum did that?
0: That is outrageous.
1: Yeah.
0: If one of my brothers bought one of my kids a puppy, I would disown him as a family member.
1: My mum did it. Hey, tomorrow on the show, celebrity psychic Georgina Walker, we give you the chance to drive away in a brand new car. Thousands to be won with our pop quiz. And keep a kiss all day. Here's what you're going to hear.
2: Give it up. In 5 minutes.
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1: Oh, yeah.
2: In 15 minutes.
6: Hey, this is Taylor Swift. Now the
2: sky is open. In 20 minutes.
5: Hey, it's Teddy Swims.
1: All that and coming up more right here on KISS. We're back tomorrow, 6 a.m. bright and early. We'll see you then.
0: Yeah, see you in the morning.
1: You finally got your coffee,
0: Amy. Finally woken up. That was an exceptional coffee. Thank you, Chelsea.
1: Yeah. Let's make sure we get her a coffee at the start of the show. She'll be way more focused.
0: I'll be way better tomorrow, guys. I promise.
1: See you then. Bye-bye. Bye.
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4: Sydney traffic.
5: Looking over Sydney this mostly fine morning, we're really crawling over the M5 motorway westbound Fairford Road towards Milperra Henry Lawson Drive. A bus has broken down, lane one's out. A truck breakdown Beverly Hills, Stony Creek Road at King George's Road eastbound. Emergency works in St Ives on Monavale Road, where northbound lane is shut at Denley Lane. 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Kiss cast a partly cloudy day, 26 in the city and 29 in the west. It's Brittany Gorrell, first with Kiss Traffic and Weather together.
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7: Sydney's latest info. I'm Sean Fraser. Investigations are underway following a crash that's left 9 people suffering injuries. 3 vehicles collided in Cabramatta overnight. 3 kids and 2 teens are among the injured. Police have been told that a ute was travelling on the Hume Highway when it collided head-on with an SUV that then struck a sedan. Police are hunting a man accused of a number of public sexual acts in Sydney's west. The unknown man allegedly performed sexual acts in front of 3 women at a shopping centre on Church Street in Parramatta over the past month. Cops have released an image of the guy they'd like to speak to on their Facebook page. An Aussie man has been arrested for allegedly sharing terrorist propaganda. The AFP claims it found graphic videos on his devices, including executions. And specialist healthcare is becoming more unaffordable. A report's found out-of-pocket expenses have jumped by 75% since 2019. Dermatologists, obstetricians and gynecologists among the most expensive. Your sport check next.
8: GYG are all in on flavour, so when they say the salsa station's on them, don't be shy. More flavour for free, that's GYG done right.
7: In sport, the Panthers have made it into the prelim finals after their win over the Roosters, but it's not all good news. Star skipper Nathan Cleary was sent to the sin bin and is waiting to see what charge he'll face for collecting the leg of Hugo Savala. He could potentially miss one game. Coach Ivan Cleary says Nathan is disappointed.
9: Like I said, he was thinking the right thing in terms of trying to make a play at that point. Just got the wrong angle.
7: The Kiss Cast is next.
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7: Kiss Cast, partly cloudy across Sydney today. A top of 29 degrees in the west, 26 in the city. Tomorrow, fine and sunny, a top of 30. Much cooler for your Wednesday. Partly cloudy and 19 degrees. Right now it is 19 in the CBD, 17 at Penrith.
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12: Go! Good morning. How are you? You got Gordy, Sydney. It's just me and you. This stunning Sydney sunshine and the hottest tickets in town. We are talking tickets to the grand final party. It's you and 5 mates at the NRL grand final. We look after your eats and drinks. We make sure you have the best night ever. Something only Kiss can do. These tickets, I'm laying them down. Your shot at them is coming up in minutes. Monday Kiss music. On, let's go, Sydney. Standing for Dira. Say something, Kiss 106.5.

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0: I mean, this is what Mondays should be made of. What a day! 20 degrees, sun's out, Kiss 106.5 on. Sydney's number one in music station, Kiss 106.5 live around the world's best city. I love that final season, footy final season. You know it's approaching. I mean, we had a Panthers win last night. Kiss is sorting you out with tickets to the grand final. You and Five, we look after all your buddies, all your mates, your dates, the lot. And, I mean, these truly are the hottest tickets in Sydney right now.
1: UT Connections, I've got everyone here listening, trying to guess.
2: Yeah, hang on! Gordy, I'm hanging for those NRL tickets.
0: Who have I got?
3: Olivia and Hannah and Anne-Marie and Amelia. We're trying to win tickets.
4: Oh, my God. I can't believe you're giving away tickets to the grand final.
0: Yeah, not just that. I mean, it's you and five of your besties. We hook you up with all the drinks, all the eats. We look after you. We'll even get you there and back. So, I mean, you don't have to worry about the drive, right? You can have, like, the fun night you deserve.
4: What a prize. Oh, my God. I'm so excited.
0: It's huge. Here's what we're going to do. Monday Kiss music. Disco Lines, No Broke Boys coming up. When you hear this on Kiss, get set to call Kiss, all right? 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
7: Looking over Sydney this morning and in St Ives, emergency roadwork has a northbound lane out on Motorvale Road near Denley Lane. At West Pimble, traffic recovering Wide Road northbound after a stack near Lady Game Drive. The M5 at Milperra, a broken down bus. It's westbound just past Henry Lawson Drive. A mechanic on site this week at IGA, Huggies Nappy Pants, 22 to 36 pack, half price at $11. That's worth pulling over for. End September 15 at participating stores, excludes IGA local grocer. The Kiss cast, partly cloudy, tops of 26 in the city, 28 in the west. It's Tim Govers first with Kiss traffic and weather together.
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6: Looking over Sydney and in Prospect, a four-vehicle pile-up on the M4 motorway eastbound at the Prospect Highway. Roadwork at St Ives, Monavale Road down a northbound lane at Denley Lane, and a broken-down truck at Campbelltown on the Moore Oxley. It's northbound at Bradbury Avenue. Hurry! 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T's and C's apply. The Kiss Cast, partly cloudy, tops of 26 in the city, 28 in the west. It's Tim Govers first with Kiss Traffic and Weather together.
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14: 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So I was sitting at the piano, and I was literally obsessed with him, and I just was like, I'm going to write a song and see what happens. 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

0: City. Happy Monday. How we doing? Sydney's number one hit music station. The band I got for you next, I won't tell you the name of them, but I guarantee they're new to the Kiss playlist and they demand your attention. 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
2: Get that India
1: now.
0: Yeah, for years you've been watching the NRL Grand Final on the telly, but now we can get you there in the thick of it with 80,000 people and five of your besties getting completely looked after. The VIP treatment, eats, drinks, and give me Adam and Narrabeen. How's it looking?
3: Oh, beautiful. Sun's out. Waves are pumping.
0: Monday stunner, right?
3: Absolutely.
0: Hey, NRL Grand Final's approaching. Who's in the Grand Final?
3: I reckon Panthers v Dolphins.
0: Ooh. You know what I reckon? I reckon it's Panthers, Dolphins, and Adam from Narrabeen, bro. Well,
3: that would be awesome.
0: Welcome to this. Yes.
3: Thank you.
0: Dude, you've got a shot. You and five of your mates, all the eats, all the drinks, primo seats at the 2026 NRL Grand Final, dude. It's going to be epic. And by the way, we look after you from start to finish. We'll even drive you home after the match.
3: Oh, that sounds even better.
0: Right. We're throwing down the hottest tickets in Sydney. I got them. Come get them within 15, 20 minutes. Stay on Kiss, all right? Wait there.
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9: 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You haven't shopped around until you've tried Yui. 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